please. This is PD Warwick. Go ahead, Warwick. The train just departed Warwick to a city. The door number 8 is 2 bytes on board.

0: transit officers at EQ, Oscar 1, are you on the platform at the moment?
1: Yeah, we can go down, what are you after?
0: Yeah, I've only just received information of a service just departing underground. It should be rail car 58, which we believe is on the front set. L5, which I'm going to guess is door 5. Apparently there's a crack in the window. A customer on board has reported it.
1: I'll drive a look and we'll report back.

0: to 1AQ.
1: AQ's just on the phone.
0: Roger, if you could just pass the message on, we've got photos of the rail car and we'll put a report through, over.
1: Roger, thank you. EQ will let him know.

0: EQ Oscar 1, sorry, I've been busy on the phone. Go again.
1: EQ Oscar 1, EQ, we've got photos of that rail car and we'll put a report through, over.
0: Roger that. And can you just confirm, is that a hazard? Could someone possibly cut themselves on that glass?
1: No, it's not a hazard, over. It's all intact.
0: Roger that. Thank you.

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1: CMB.
0: Was that Oak Street?
1: TBM, Oak Street, receiving.
0: Yeah, Oak Street, you've got VIP Karen and her dog Nico travelling this morning from Oak Street through to Victoria Park. They'll be arriving at Oak Street on the 999 bus at
1: 9:25.
0: CSA Vic Park. CSA Vic Park, CVM.
1: This is the Vic Park. I received your last regarding Karen and Nico booking. Over.
0: Thank you, Vic Park.

0: command. Over.
1: Leyland receiving. Go ahead, Claremont.
0: Please, would you assist Miles Humphreys with a ramp? He's just departed Claremont on a High Wycombe service, door 3. Over.
1: So the passenger required a ramp, is this correct?

0: Freeze Door 3. Camon's out.
1: It's received. GTM Midland South.

0: WT Perth and from 89, this is Pins, over.
1: DSA Perth, go ahead, over.
0: Yeah, you're next, Alan Brook, platform 9, over.
1: Yeah, Alan Brook, platform 9, thank you, DSA Perth, up.

0: 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Over.
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1: 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Thank you.

0: Posto, nosso lado de segurar a batalha está em Nova.
1: Bravo 155, Oscar 1, go ahead. Bravo 155, Oscar 1, go ahead.
0: This is Bravo 155. We are going to make our line up service. There's a drifting issue, and the next station is Canning Beach. The door number should be 6.
1: On the approach to Elizabeth Key. Out to you, EQ, are you able to assist Rev staff?
2: Yeah, EQ received. What was the door number over?
1: Door 6.

0: with PTLH Whiskey. Need a cameras on one icing mail with a bike falling lift on Mandra End towards Pipe Farm. Didn't show the ticket, over.
1: Roger, camera drop.

0: 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We're not going to make that train with another incident, over.
1: Yeah, Roger, received that to underground staff, Oscar 1.
2: Oscar 1, underground staff, Steve, we'll meet the train. Underground out.

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1: Yes, this is Victor 1. We're the only ones here at present. Can we assist? Over.
0: Do you know what time the CSA starts? If there's a CSA?

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1: Yes, this is Victor 1. We're the only ones here at present. Can we assist? Over.
0: Do you know what time the CSA starts? If there's a CSA?
1: I would like to think there'll be a CSA, but I'd only be guessing when they arrive. I believe the gates open at 10 over.
0: Roger. It's just regarding a special needs passenger travelling from Fremantle at 9:15 to Showgrounds. Are you able to assist with that?
1: Definitely are, over.
0: Roger. Are you able to give me a call? And I'll talk you through it.
2: Hello, this is Katie, Wilkman Cameron.
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0: 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Please disregard my last call and the altitude of EQ.
1: Got off at EQ. Roger, thank you.
2: Base, underground style, clear cover.
3: Roger, underground clearing.

0: Cosmos, do you have cameras?
1: Cosmos, can we please organise an ambulance? I'll give you a call with some information, over.
0: Yeah, that'll be fine. Thanks.

0: my God, no. Cameron, could a gentleman be having some sort of medical emergency over with platform one?
1: Yeah, Roger, send my God, no.

0: brother.
1: Warwick receiving, over.
0: Yeah, if you're in audio rear, that service at Warwick, RC is on the move now, Tish Ricard, over.

0: message regarding which services that is on the down or the up, brother?
1: The service that was down on the down, there was just a delay on the platform. It's on the move, however.
0: Thanks, Vince. Warwick out.

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1: Gosnells receiving.
0: Gosnells, your job number is 50841. 50841, and I'll give you a call for more info.
1: Say 50841, am I correct?
0: That's correct.
1: It's received, mate. Thanks for that.

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1: Pins, this is showgrounds, send over.
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0: Regarding VIP Karen, she actually has a return journey this morning from Victoria Park back to O Street. I think she'll be returning to Vic Park around 10 past 11.
1: I have received Karen has a return journey from Vic Park back to O Street. Over.
0: Thank you, Vic Park. I've sent an email regarding that change.
1: Received Vic Park.

0: CVM OCO?
1: Yes, O Street. Just regarding VIP Karen's booking for this morning, she actually has a return journey today. She'll be departing Big Park around 10 past 11. And then when she arrives at O Street, she'll need to get the 998 bus.
0: Wonderful, thank you.

0: 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Number one, this is Rev 190. Are you available for an IMS check? Over.
1: Rev 190, November 1. 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
0: Roger, stand by for a long line to his turbine.

0: this is PT Underground, over.
1: PT Underground, go ahead.
0: This is PT Underground. Can I get the camera on the man that wearing a black hoodie, jeans, white shoes, a bag, and the headphones walking towards the underpass? Over.
1: Just stand by.
0: He got no ticket, so it's going down to the platform now. Over.
1: Yeah, Roger, stand by.

0: This is BTA Underground. Underground, go ahead. You can cancel the camera. Thank you. Over.
1: Roger.
2: Your seat. Can we have cameras on a passenger on by the bus stop number 4? By the bus stop number 3? I told him to stop, but he didn't listen. Over.
0: Yeah, Oak Street. Just to confirm, sorry, was that in the bus interchange area or platform or concourse?
2: Platform 2. I mean, bus stop number 2. Over. Green pant, grey jacket. Over.
0: Oak Street, can you just confirm, what
2: has this male
0: done?
2: He was smoking, he just finished his smoke just now. I told him to stop, but he didn't listen. He just finished his smoke and now he's sitting on bus stop number 6 bench. Over.
0: Roger, all received, cameras are up.

Park, 6 Park, Old Street, over. 5, receiving, over. Karen and Nico, on you, on the way. Train is leaving now, over. In door 1, over. Receive door 1 for Karen and Nico, over.

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1: Yeah, sure, no, it's Ella. She's in door 8, departing Fremantle now. She just needs assistance getting off the showgrounds. 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
3: Rev 42, November 1, you can give me a call.

0: base. This is Rev 7. Can we have cameras at East Perth Station? Over.
1: Roger, Rev 17, I believe. Stand by. Can you confirm what platform at East Perth?
0: That's platform 1. Over.
1: Roger, stand by.

0: God knows. Ambulance has arrived. I'm not sure if you're aware, though. There's a bit of a issue happening on platform 2, over.
1: Roger, what's the issue?
0: Got a female, obviously she's been smoking on the platform. She just told me across that apparently some guy, an IP3 gentleman that's about to walk across the pedestrian maze is harassing her. He did throw what I assume is a napkin over the actual fence line that landed on the seat.
1: Roger.
2: PTA Warwick, Warwick, Sterling, over.
3: General Officer Warwick receiving, over.
2: Yeah, Chris, disregard was trying to catch evidence, over.

0: Yeah, Delta 2, Delta 2, Oscar 1, are you near Gosnells by any chance?
1: Delta 2, receiving, at Armidale.
0: Yeah, Roger, stand by.

0: Yeah, tell to tow, get you to head to Gosnells. This other incident on the other platform, it appears this older guy is, for whatever reason, got up, and he appears that he may have spat towards a female sitting on the platform. I'm not sure if she was aware about it, and then tried to throw something. He looks a bit drunk and disorderly.
1: But on our way.
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2: 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He's just departed Mandurah and should be arriving at you at 10:33. He's in door number 5.
3: I'm in door 5. Thank you, TBM.
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0: Revenue staff at East Perth, can we clear cameras?
1: Yes, you can clear the camera for 2 hours. Thank you.
0: Roger, screen.

0: Red Star, Purse Star, Oscar 1.
1: Oscar 1,
0: Purse
1: Star, good.
0: Yeah, sorry, I've been flat out on the phone. Revenue staff did a name check on a female at East Perth here, and we believe that she's got an outstanding warrant. I've yet to log on and ascertain this information, and we're tracking that service towards you now. We'll advise if she's still on the service when it hits Perth. Negative, I'm sure. The server's only just departed East Perth, so it's not there yet. Stand by. It's rail car 64 and about door 4. Female with a bit of baggage, bucket hat, red hair, large sort of round duffel bag with her.
2: Is that an IC1 female?
0: Yeah, roger that.

0: Delta 3, Oscar 1.
1: Oscar 1, Delta 3, we're currently at Oak Street.
0: Yeah, roger that. There was an older IC3 male, which I'm watching consume alcohol out of a wine bottle. He's currently on the Gosnells Up platform, and it appeared that he's maybe spat at the back of a female that was seated on the platform at the time. I believe he was oblivious to the actual incident. He's waiting on that platform, and Delta 2 are on the way, but they're coming from Armidale, so if this male gets on a service, can you just make sure you're in a position to meet that train?
1: Okay.

0: say first off, do we get cameras on platform 6? We believe it might be this carriage 64.
1: Correct. Yep, cameras are off on you guys.

Mandra, over. Yeah, Mandra, go ahead. Get cameras on the female at the door in the white hoodie thing. She's going off. Over. The female toilet, over. Just have a...

0: Andrew, cameras are up on the toilet.
1: Sorry, backseat. Was that you calling Mander, over?
0: Yeah, Roger, just letting you know, we've got cameras up on the toilet.
1: It's about to come out again, so just slamming doors and yelling, over.
0: So we'll bring up cameras and bus areas. Stand by.

0: This is Sandra. She's left the property as far as we can see. I think that's Kermit's for now. I've got
1: Roger, Mandra clearing.

0: Delta 2, Oscar 1, what's your location?
1: Delta 2, we're just at Chalice.
0: Yeah, Roger, this old guy's got on the train. You can probably stand down out to you. Delta 3, the mail's boarded at about door 2, Arrakar 16. Old IC3,

0: State Gosnell. Ambulance has just departed. Taking patients to Fiona Stanley Hospital, over.
1: Thank you very much. Fiona Stanley, we'll clear cameras.
0: Received. Thank you very much for that. Thanks, appreciate it. Gosnell's out.
2: Paris staff, cabs up for this female.
3: Received.

attention, all staff checking tickets on the Armidale line. Just be advised, the tag-on post at the Chalice station on the downside is currently out of service. There may be some passengers travelling without being tagged on.

0: Okay, Space, this is Delta 3. Not to get cameras at platform 1, Oak Street. Over.
1: Project cameras are up.

0: underground staff, underground staff. 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
1: Underground staff, on the way.
0: Here, looking for you guys, over.

0: 2, Delta 3.
1: Delta 2, Delta 2, Oscar 1.
2: 2, Stephen at Cosmo.
1: Assistance at 8th Street, please. Yeah, Delta 2, I'm not sure if you copied that. Delta 3 requesting assistance at 8th Street with this mum.
2: Yeah, he's Steve, but on our way.

0: Charlie 13, 13 Oscar 1.
1: 13 receiving.
0: What's your location, please?
1: Just left in Lup.
0: Roger, if you got a chance to go back to Joondalup, I've got a web chat stating there's a male smoking on board a service that's just at Edgewater. Door 2, male around 20 years old, I prompted for a description.
1: Thanks, just turn around and go and check that out. Over.

0: Oscar 1, this is Delta 13.
1: Yeah, 13, go.
0: Probably closer to Currumbine, so we might just go and make the service to Currumbine.
1: Yeah, all good. There's probably a slim chance you'll get off at Joondalup, but we'll monitor and advise.
0: Thanks, Oscar 1.

0: Delta 13, the service is about halfway there, and the chat's been updated with the customer stating, I heard him saying he will alight at Joondalup.
1: Hey, space, this is Delta 3, cancel cameras at Oak Street. Over.
2: Roger, Delta 3, clearing.
3: Yeah, Oscar 1, this is Delta 13. We'll try and swing around and see if we can get there in time.
0: Yeah, Roger, understood. We can't be everywhere. Appreciate it.
3: No problem.

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0: train's been and gone, two possible males, but really not anything confirmed due to lack of information. So you probably just disregard. There's no one sighted smoking and everyone's left the area.
1: Yeah, thanks, Oscar. One more disregard. Don't say that. 13 hat.

0: Oscar 1, Oscar 1. This is Delta 3, over.
1: Delta 3, go ahead.
0: Oscar 1, just letting you know we've dealt with that IC3 mail and we are going offline now. Over.
1: Yeah, Roger, Steve, that started before. There's some bookmarks on some of the cameras of him appearing to spit towards a female, throw something at her which doesn't go very far, and consuming alcohol on the other side.
0: Oscar 1, Delta 3, received. Yeah.
2: First off, you can clear cameras in the forecourt.
3: First off, you can clear the cameras forecourt.
2: Roger, thanks.

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0: Can you please come to the platform escalator? We have lost property that has a passport and legal documents in it, over.

0: this is PTA Hawickham. Could I please have cameras pointed towards a female public toilet? We've got a female in there that's in the corner crying. We're just doing a safety check on her.
1: Stand by, Hawickham.

0: Base, this is Pete Yao, how we come. Could you please have cameras follow the individual that came out of the toilets, please, for a while?
1: Yeah, can we please have a description of the female?
0: Female that just came out of the toilet, she's walking down to the bus stop at the moment.
1: Roger, still, can we please have a description?
0: She's wearing a black coat with, a black onesie with a yellow pattern on the bottom of her onesie and on the ends of her sleeves, brown bag, stand four.
1: Just thank you. Cameras are off on her.

0: on the Armadale line. This is Pins. Please be advised that this morning there is a software update happening for the passenger information system. Affected stations' information boards will go offline for a few minutes as the update occurs. This is Pins out.
1: Yeah, Roger, apologies again, I've been flat out. There's a female at High Wycombe in the bus interchange that apparently has had some sort of mental episode and been yelling and screaming at the station. She's currently in the busway. She's not really doing much than just sitting there, but if you could just start heading that way in case she escalates.
2: Victor 16 High, we've already spoken to CS Bay. She's all right at the moment and we'll see what we can do.
1: Roger, thank you. Dora 11, disregard.

0: Team Riders at High Wycombe, this is Base. Do we still require cameras on that female?
1: Disregard, she's quiet, she's behaving.
0: Behaving, all clear. Thank you.

This is Mandra. Just going to test the direct alarm in the toilet. Over. 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Sorry, babe. Did you receive that address? Over. Yep, roger. Roger. Thank you. 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

0: base, please. This is Vinod checking the call at US. Over.
1: Roger, receive. Thanks.
2: Base, this is PT Underground. Can we have camera underground? Over. On the fair gate, sold.
1: Roger, underground, standby. Yeah, underground, which fair gate?

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1: Receiving, over.
0: I've got Kevin McBride on his way to you. 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
1: CM, CSA Perth, go ahead, over.
0: I've got a lost property inquiry, a service heading into you from City West as we speak. A passenger says he left a blue iPhone on that service. He was sitting in the middle of the train, and according to Life 360, that service is still on that service.
1: Roger, I'll go and have a look.
0: The lead railcar number is 067.
1: 67, thank you.

0: This is PTA Kunana, Harbor.
1: Yeah, Kunana, nothing's being received.
0: Sorry, please. Missed your message. Did you receive my direct call?
1: Kunana, negative. I've already put it to ICO, so it's not coming through. Let them fix it.
0: Message received. Kunana, out.

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1: TVM receiving, go ahead.
0: Roger, didn't need no luck with that phone. I've gone through the train twice, over.
1: Roger, thanks for your assistance. I'll advise the customer.

0: officers available for a job at the PTC building, Oscar 1.
1: 1 for assist, we can head that way.
0: Ah, outstanding. There was a female that was in the cafeteria and had just fallen asleep and stayed in there for quite some time. Security have asked her to move where she seems to be just sleeping inside the foyer now.
1: Yeah, roger, received. We have a train in 4 minutes.
0: Yeah, roger that. The issue being that she doesn't appear to be going anywhere or doing anything other than sleeping.

0: CSA on the ground. CSA on the ground. This is PTA Warwick, over.
1: CSA on the ground, receiving.
0: Underground, we have Leon in an electric chair, wheelchair, just departed Warwick 1 minute ago. He's door 9, over. His final destination is JB Hi-Fi in the city. You'll need assistance getting to a lift, over.
1: Leon in door 9. Thank you, Warwick.
0: Thanks, underground. PTA Warwick out.

0: aí antes de você estar salva.
1: Are you package with the driver send depositing now? Over.
2: Many thanks, much obliged. I shall collect it. CSA Yanchep, go.

0: PSA at Woodford, this is Pins, over.
1: Woodford, receiving, go ahead to Pins.
0: Roger, can you give me a call? Got something happening at Woodford in the next

0: this is Delta 3, I was log on details, are you ready?
1: Delta 3, go ahead.
0: Roger, we're going code 01 on the Armidale line, Whiskey Tango's 9554 and 9542, fleet 386 and available on the Delta 3 mobile, have a good day.
1: Roger, Delta 3, thank you, base received, thanks, have a good shift.
2: Old Street, this is Victoria Paco.
3: Old Street receiving, go ahead, Victoria Paco.
2: Kieran and Nico departed Victoria Park 30 seconds ago. They're in door number 2. Over.
3: Has received door number 2. Old Street up.
2: Perfect.

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0: Gündoğan. Yeah, Warwick, this is Gündoğan.
1: Warwick receiving, Alex.
0: It's with the driver, sign leaving when we speak.
1: Received, PT Warwick out.

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1: TVM receiving, go ahead.
0: TVM, I just had a family purchase ticket from the TVM machine, family rider. However, the ticket's not printed. It has come out of their bank account, though, over.
1: Roger, I just had that same issue at Bassendean. What was the machine number?
0: Yeah, TVM, the machine that number is AGS1.
1: Roger, actually, it looks like that machine has a paper jam. I'm going to organise for a technician to attend on that one.
0: Message received. I'll let the passengers know to just board the service and travel towards the city. Unfortunately, I haven't got the time to get them a rev at this point because they need to board the service.
1: Yeah, Roger that. If the machine doesn't dispense any more tickets, if you could put an out-of-order sticker on, that'd be great.
0: Steve, thanks for that, DVM.

0: First off, Oscar 1, whereabouts are you guys at the moment?
1: One, first off, Oscar 1.
0: Yeah, roger that. I've got a service holding on platform 8 with the person beyond the driver's cab playing extremely loud music. But I've heard the sister out this way. I might get them to see if they can intercept.
1: We're walking out the platform 8 now.
0: Roger. I'll just touch base with the control and see if we're holding. Stand by.

0: per staff. The driver's going to hold. He's saying it's so loud it's super distracting.
1: Roger, cameras are up.

0: This is PJ with Port Over. PJ, please go ahead.
1: Can I camera on the guy with a black mask going out from the vehicle? He stole something from the kiosk. Over.
2: Roger, we can bring up cameras for...

0: 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We're going to clear cameras. 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

0: 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This is Bassam Bean, over. CSA base water, this is Bassam Bean, over. 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

0: Yeah, transit officers at Claremont. Claremont base.
1: Yeah, Claremont receiving.
0: Yeah, just after the transit officers, if they can call base, please.

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0: Be looking for an IC1 lady, a little bit distressed, did you? Over.
1: Not personally. Where did this information come from?
0: We just had a woman right here, and we could see the cameras from that you were looking at, and you're looking on the road, so I thought you might be looking for her. Over.

Base, CSA Godthorn. Can I just have video footage from you of the lady who jumped the pedestrian crossing at Godthorn?

0: is a red clip. This is CSA Page, quarter over.
1: Yeah, CSA Gold North Bay. Yeah, upon review, she did jump it, but she was already in the crossing before, and then the gate shut on her, so she just wanted to get out of the way, so that's why she jumped it.
2: Message received. I thought she did that. I just wanted to make sure everything was all good with her, that's all.
1: Yeah, she's fine.
2: Message received. She let me know afterwards, over.
0: CSA Redcliffe, this is CSA Bayswater, over.
3: CSA Bayswater, CSA Redcliffe, receiving, over.
0: Yeah, here. Cameras, button down. Over. Still 6, over.
3: Bayswater, go again with your message, somebody cut you over.
0: November 1,
3: this is 2120.
0: Are you able to name
3: template,
0: please?
3: Door 6,
0: over.
3: CSA Bayswater, CSA Bayswater, CSA Redcliffe. Please go again. Somebody cut you off again. Second time, over.
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0: Bayswater, Siesta Bayswater, Siesta Redcliffe. I got 06. I believe it's 06 for Santiago. What?
1: Leaving now. Thanks, Siesta Bayswater, Siesta Redcliffe House.

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0: We're just coming up to East Guildford, heading into Midland, door 3. We're going to need some magic powder. Over.
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1: Why?

0: deployed to Perry on the ground. Any stop at Warwick, Warwick to Perry on the ground. You have Leon heading back your way. He's in door 5 on a Winford shuttle, leaving the city in 3 minutes.
1: Can you please repeat the door number?
0: He's in door number 5. I say again, door 5.
1: Please repeat your way back.

0: morning. Ramford South, Ramford South base.
1: Delta 15, Ramford Road is unmanned.
0: Delta 15, were you just at Ramford?
1: We were just at Ramford.
0: Yeah, we've had a call from a cleaner saying she's lost her keys. Is that something you're aware of?
1: We found those keys, we picked them up and put them in our mailbag. Is that cleaner going anywhere around Willard?
0: I think she's at Thornley.

0: Stockford to Newstead. 7 is currently at Coburn. We can head down to Auburn Grove and pick it up if needed.
1: Roger that, mate. We just head to pick up the mail and we can just head back out to anyway.
0: Roger.
2: Please, Canada, please.

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1: 7 currently at Coburn in the busway.
0: Roger, can you please check the toilet dress?
1: Sure, can.

0: Delta 7. Furthermore, can you please also give base a phone call when you have a chance?
1: Dialing now.

0: Whitford's Oscar 1. A member of the public's reported to your colleagues at Stirling that somebody's left a syringe on the train. We don't have an exact location, but we believe it could be somewhere between doors 4 and 7, if somebody could maybe have a look. They did indicate it was near some disabled or special needs seating.
1: Base, base, base.

0: Jindalup, this is Butler, over.
1: Jindalup receiving, go ahead.
0: Roger, got a package with the train driver. Just a pass in Butler, three car set, over.
1: Roger, package with the driver, two car set. Thank you.

up on the Midland line. Please be advised that your passenger information system is undergoing a software update. Some message boards will be offline for a few minutes while this happens. Hands out.

0: Victor 1, this is Victor, over.
1: Somebody calling shift commander?
0: This is Victor over here. There was a series, T3, we checked pretty much the half of the train, there's nothing found, over.
1: Roger, thank you.

0: Oscar One, this is Whisper. Did you copy my last over?
1: Yes, I did copy that. I did acknowledge your call, so thank you for your response.
0: Thank you very much, Oscar One. Whisper down.

0: Oscar 1, this is CSA Joondalup.
1: Yeah, go ahead, Joondalup.
0: I retreat the syringe from the train.
1: Outstanding work, Alex. Great job, mate.

0: Delta 6, Oscar 1.
1: Oscar 1, Delta 6.
0: Location, please, guys.
1: Warwick Station, over.
0: Yeah, roger. We've got an individual that's been, I think, within the Rail Reserve at Vincent Street, Leaderville. Can you guys start heading that way? He's currently on the freeway side of the barrier, but he's still in that centre corridor.
1: The offline field of exit confirm he has trespassed, over.
0: Currently reviewing information. The only information we've got is from a rail driver who said that he was inside the rail reserve. I'm not sure we've got footage of that, though.
1: Yeah, roger. We'll head to that location now.

0: Taxi off one, Delta Vic, just confirm here, yeah, trespass, over.
1: Currently reviewing information. The only information we've got is from a rail driver who said that he was inside the rail reserve. I'm not sure we've got footage of that, though.
0: Yeah, Roger, we'll head to that location now.

0: CSA Besendin, CSA Besendin, CSA Showground over. Sending, I got a special needs passenger in door 3. Her name is Jen. She's with spoke worker. They need assistance to get out of the train. Train leaving now, over.
1: Special needs. Passenger out.

0: Kennington, Oscar 1.
1: 1 Delta 3, Kennington.
2: Hey guys, a train driver's reporting on his up service. There's a fellow with a shopping trolley, I think in door 11, they said. Would you be able to assess that for safety purposes, please?
1: 1 Delta 3, 9, so we can check that next up service.

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1: On the platform, stand by EQ.
0: The kid in the navy blue jacket and the electric bike thing's over.
1: Camera's up.
0: EQ staff, just the contact, he was told three times not to use the escalator with his bike, and he's been told three times to get off his bike and push it. Over.

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1: You're receiving.
0: Yeah, that male is still on the platform, just heading up now on the inner lift.
1: Same thing.

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1: Thank you, clear for...
0: Roger, do you have the Enviro staff at your end?
2: Negative, we haven't seen any Enviro staff. 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
0: Yeah, Roger, can you give me a ring on 62898?
2: Messages is calling now.

0: 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Not urgent.
1: 62898? Is that somebody?
0: Roger, 62898.

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0: Just for your information, the Lex Service Center Platform 2 is going to do a Bobo when it arrives at your platform, over.
1: Yeah, message received, Bobo, Platform 2. Thanks, Ben. Yanship out.

0: 15. 15, I've scored.
1: Oscar 1, Delta 15, for me.
0: Excellent. We've said trail bike riders within the PTA section, they started at the Glenora Tunnel. There's a big hole in the fence down there, so can you guys maybe start heading that way and do the necessary reports to get that hole fixed?
1: Yeah, that's your one out of the Pentangra Speed. That's the second time of the week that happens, so I don't know exactly what I'll do from them.
0: Roger.

0: This is CSA Clarkson. Can we have the camera from the foyer near the fire gate? The kids are just trying to go through the scooter on the fire gate. Over.
1: Stand by. Camera's up at Clarkson.

0: Claremont staff. Claremont, this is PIN 7.
1: Claremont receiving, over.
0: I'm just checking whether their message came through, over.
1: Hi, PIN, sorry, no, that's a negative. Over.
0: Roger, stand by.

0: 8:15. Delta 15, go ahead.
1: I'm Delta 15. We're just opening the access gate between Ramford Road and Glen Iris. Those dirt bikes have just flown past us, heading back towards the Glen Iris tunnel there.
0: Roger.

0: Police base, can you say the ice on the juvenile is going to the escalator, to the underpass? Have no ticket shown, over.
1: Then why you got a description?
0: Please, the TOs are behind them and one of the TOs is talking to them already.
1: Camera's up.

0: as best as we can on our personal phones. I know that the PDZ there gets a pretty good one. We might just sit here for 5 to 10 minutes just to make sure that they don't come back, and then we'll clear.
1: Yeah, Roger. Were you able to locate any other access points?
0: At this stage, negative. Just like last time, it was mainly just predominantly those two there. There wasn't any damage that we saw. There's no chain link fence from this side until you get to the rampant road side of the fairway from here.
1: Roger, I was told by network control that near signal Delta 113, you may have a hole in the fence there. Apparently that's Coburn side of Ranford Road.
0: Okay, Roger, that might be the other side of the access point that we went then, so we'll take a drive up there and see if there is another hole up there.
1: Roger, thanks, guys.

CSA Bird, can you come down to underpass for lost property? Over.

0: Yeah, base God North. I don't know if you can just put cameras out to the main road off platform 2, but there's a lady who's currently going berserk, smashing a car up and stuff like that.
1: Yeah, I do a ramp camera.

0: car park at the COIOC.
1: Yeah, she's not exactly in our car park. It's on the main street, platform 2 side, closest towards Armdale, and I was having a cup of coffee in the office, and I could hear the screaming when I walked out, was in the office, and I walked outside, and yeah, she was smashing her head on the car over.

0: main street, like a blue sort of like Ford, a part of the car falling off, and yeah, one of the IP3s is coming towards the station now, over.
1: Roger, we see you on the platform across the road. Okay, all received, cameras are up.
0: Thanks, sir.

0: bait gosnells. You can clear for now, but if these two IC3s coming up cause any issues on the platform, I'll call for cameras again. Over.
1: Roger.

0: Byford, Byford, Oscar 1.
1: CSU, Byford receiving. Go ahead, Oscar 1.
0: Got a fella at the end of your platform. I haven't figured out which end he's at yet, but he's wearing a brown hoodie. Train driver's reported that he's sort of screaming at clouds and smoking. Can you see what you can see for us? I think he's at your Perth end.
1: Yeah, message you, what's going on, we'll check and get back to you.

0: Oscar 1, Oscar 1, Delta 15, over.
1: Go ahead, 15.
0: Oscar 1, Delta 15, we've located that second hole in the fence on TCO. It is about 100 to 200 metres east of the 113 signal. Taking some pictures and we'll have the report as well.
1: Roger, thanks guys, appreciate your effort.
2: Base, CSA Buffer, can we have the cameras on platform 2, talking to the POI?
3: 5 December.

0: Yes, half of the service staff at Barford that request cameras. Can you go again? We're at Barford, we need cameras.
1: This camera is no longer required. The POI jump the train on the tour 1 going to Armadale.
0: Good disregard, thanks.
1: Oscar 1, CSA, Barford, over. Yeah, it was. The POI is talking to the driver and he is going to Armadale and he is at door 1, over.
2: I see 3 boy with on the bike, over.
0: Yeah, it's only standby.
3: Roger, thank you, Byford. Delta 2, location please.
4: Delta 2 receiving, we're at Gosnell.
3: Yeah, no worries, guys. Train that's just left Byford's got a bit of a, possibly a mental health issue on board. It may require checking in on if it gets to you.
4: I receive. We'll check in on him if he reaches us.
2: 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This is Morley, platform 1, transit, are dealing with the ICP guy, over.
0: Roger, Morley, cameras are up.

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1: Maylands receiving.
0: Next one to you, down service, car 48. There's an unattended bag, we've been told, if you could maybe have a look for it.
1: Roger, next down, unattended bag.

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0: Oscar 1, Mayland. We've retrieved that bag. If you'd like to let the passenger know, we have it at Mayland.
1: We don't have passenger details. Just follow your normal lost property procedures, please.
0: Roger, will do. Mayland's off.

0: JSA, Coven, call me over. Coven receiving over. 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Can you please have a look the whole train and get back to us, Coven?
1: Roger that. 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Coven out.

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1: 1.2.
0: Can I just get a call in relation to your earlier arrest, please?
1: Call now.
0: Roger, thank you.

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1: Airport loud and clear.
0: Likewise, PT Airport Central out. Thank you.

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1: Go ahead, Underground.
0: Spice, can I please have cameras on the IC3 female that's just walked through the fair? She's got a few bottles she's missing out of. She's wearing a hoodie, a grey dark hoodie going down towards the platform.
1: Roger, IC3 female, grey dark hoodie with a drink going down, stand by. Cameras are up, she's at the top of the escalator now.
0: She's at the top, heading down now, looking out at the clear bottle.
1: Roger, we got it.

0: Police Department, this is Houston Midland.
1: And I have a young lady that left her black backpack on the train about 20 minutes ago. When the train gets up there, can you please check? It's the last carriage.
0: I do the same. Look for a black bag in the last carriage. See you in the middle now.

0: Clear platform 5. Space, she's underground. 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She's been clear. Thank you.
1: Thank you, underground. We're clear.
2: Space, she's been clear. 140 William Street.
1: Roger, we've already cleared. They've left. Thank you.

0: at platform 5, and I see one lady wearing all black with a black backpack going down towards platform 4. No, take it over.
1: Stand by.
2: Can I please have cameras at 140 William Street, Fairgate?
1: Stand by at 140. Cameras are up at 140. Who are we looking at?
3: One female, Papa Park, Fairgate, purple hat.
2: Wearing puffer jacket, went up the escalators to the streets.
1: Leaving, we will clear platform 5. You have cameras.
3: People clear that.

0: 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We couldn't find anything on that train.
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0: Roger, that's received, Dodo 11. Your camera's currently offline. Have a good shift.
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0: Putting up.

0: 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Can we please have cameras on bus stand 10, the female sitting down, possible bolo?
1: Roger, stand by, Cobourg, bus stand 10.

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2: Yeah, the driver's changed hands. Didn't hear anything, so it wouldn't have been found. It's already left the siding now, so I think the driver would have already changed hands. It should still be in the same location where the passenger is sitting.
0: I've spoken to her. She says she came from Midland, so probably the Fremantle service.
2: Okay, Roger, all good.
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3: 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On the mimic panel, it looks like the service just passing Daglis now for the Fremantle. Could you check that one as well, please?
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0: Sorry, Delta 10, that was a little fast. 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
0: 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Have a good shift.
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1: 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Have a good shift.
0: 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Delta 12 out.
2: CSA per. CSA per. TVM. VFP Akbar has just phoned. He's currently on a Byford up service heading your way. He's just departed Claysbrook. Are you able to assist him when he arrives in Perth?
3: Roger, no problem. Do we know which door he's in?
2: It looks like he boarded door number one.
3: Door one. CSA out.

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0: Perth, we found a black wallet with female identification.
1: Just standby.

0: I'm on CSA on Blossom 7. Claremont. Yeah, the owner of the wallet is heading to Claremont on the next Claremont service. Her name is Alicia, IC1 female with a red shopping bag.
1: Roger.

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0: Could you please inform Busport Security that I'm on my way with ACBA, over.
1: Roger, I'll pass that on.

0: doing all right.
1: Delta 8, receiving, go ahead.
0: Good afternoon, base. Delta 8, Grand Curry 05, Banana Station. Whiskey Tango is 9031.
1: Delta 8, base, you cut off after your first Whiskey Tango.
0: Second Whiskey Tango is 9030.
1: Apologies, Delta 8, you cut out again. Was that 9030?
2: Yeah, base, Delta 8, having some issues. Yeah, second Whiskey Tango is 9030, fleet 090, and on 8th phone.
1: Roger, that's received, Delta 8. Cameras are currently offline. Have a good shift.

0: I still try to just say the law.
1: Just all right, that was all received.
0: Right, I know.
2: Delta 9.
1: Receiving, go ahead, Delta 9.
2: Is there a car at Lakeland Station? Fleet 391, handheld 9087, 9085, Delta 9's mobile phone.
1: Sir, received Delta 9, and I don't believe you have working cameras in your vehicle at this time. Have a good shift.

Space Cosmos. Can we get cameras up at the office?

0: Smith, requesting cameras on underground on an IC-1 male carrying a bicycle down the escalators. Refused to show ticket. Wearing a white shirt, blue jeans.
1: Cameras are up underground.
2: Sterling, can I have cameras in the upper concourse at the shop? There's an irate female arguing with the staff at the shop. Sterling, over.
1: Sorry, last call sign for cameras. Just confirm the location. Was that Sterling?
2: I can confirm that's Sterling, and it's on the upper concourse just at the shop. There's an irate lady arguing with the shop staff.
1: Cameras are up on that female.

bit based on the ground fault. We're going to, we told this man at the 18th station to behave disorderly, over.

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2: Delta 1, going code 01 of the Fremantle line. Whiskey Tango 9124, 9119, Fleet 394, and 1 Smobile, over.
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3: Base, Rocktown Ferry, Cameron's in the car park. Reports of a male in the Halloween mask walking between cars.
1: Stand by, rocking out.

0: Space Base, this is Stirling. Can you cancel cameras? Lady has left the premises, over.
1: Roger, clear Stirling. Again, cameras up. That guy currently has a push bike, and it looks like he's heading towards the station.
0: Review, see if you stole that helmet.

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0: Delta 5, you cut out, just confirming fleet 390.
1: Roger.
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2: Base Rockingham.
0: They're still reviewing footage, but we'll bookmark 601. Looks like he was definitely trying those motorcycles in the motorbike cage.
2: Yeah, Base Rockingham, yeah, copy that. Yeah, he did admit to stealing that helmet.
3: Rockingham, Oscar 2.
1: Go ahead.
3: Do you need some extra staff there, or are you okay?
1: That's all good, thank you then.
3: Roger, received, thank you.

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Zach Pioneer, over. Receiving. 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Over.

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1: Rockham staff 902 at this time is the best we've got.

0: if they pass, see if they pass, pass it off.
1: CSA pad receiving, pad stop, go ahead.
0: Yeah, CSA pad, just have a customer over here, just requiring assistance at platform 5, you're going to make your way over here.

0: Rockingham, code 12, Brent Warren, Delta 8, if you could make your way here.
1: No way. Sure, thank you, Rockingham. Hi, Wickham. Hi, Wickham Base.
2: Wickham, we check in the address.
1: Roger, thank you.
2: We can false alarm. We will reset once the person is out.
1: Roger, thank you. Hi, Wickham. Rockingham, any available Rockingham staff base?
3: Right, this is PTA Rockingham.
1: PTA Rockingham, if you're available, we've had the talk through us. Just go off.
3: All right, I'll go and investigate.
1: Thank you.

0: Base, this is PTO Rockingham.
1: Go ahead, Rockingham.
0: Yeah, but there's nothing going on in the toilet. It's a false alarm.
1: No, thank you.

0: Rockingham, Rockingham, Oscar 2. Can you give me a call, please?
1: Stand by, this is your first one.
0: Yeah, no rush, mate, when you're ready.

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1: Roger, received Delta 2, just confirming Whiskey Tango's 9422, 9162, is that correct?
0: Yes, that is correct. Over.
1: Roger, received cameras online, Delta 2, have a good shift.
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0: Rockingham, Rockingham, Oscar 2, I've got your CAD when you're ready.
1: One, go ahead, Oscar 2.
0: Yep, CAD job is 723226. That number again, 723226.
1: Rockingham received out.

0: receiving. Go ahead, Dog 15.
1: Dog 15, logging on 01 on Falling Coburn Link and Mandarin Line. We have Whiskey Tango's 95119102. We're in Fleet 509, contact Lulon 15's mobile, over.
0: Roger, that is received, Dog 15. Have a good shift.
1: Five space, have a good shift, 15 yard.

0: Guildford, Oscar 2. Over.
1: Delta 4 at Guildford.
0: Yeah, security web chat says there's a couple of kids on the train just at Success Hill now, heading into you, that are vaping. Can you investigate that, please?
1: Roger from Success Hill.

0: Delta 4 at Guildford, Oscar 2.
1: Delta 4 receiving.
0: Further info, so this occurred at, this was reported at Ashfield area, so by the time we got it, it's into you now, but apparently the offenders are sitting in the priority seats at the rear of the carriage eating ice cream, girl in a grey hoodie with Hoodridge written on it, boy in grey t-shirt, second girl getting off, sitting on floor. Over.
1: Roger, received, so that could be door 4 or door 8, over.
0: Yeah, could be.

0: Oscar 1, Delta 4.
1: Oscar 2, receiving.
0: Yeah, there wasn't anyone matching that description, and we spoke to the passengers, and they said there was no one vaping. Over.
1: Excellent. I'll update the security web chat. Thanks for your help.

0: underground middle fare gate. There's I see one male going down towards platform 2, having a black bag in his hand. Didn't tag on.
1: Rosula, call sign, standby. Still again with that description?
0: That guy has a black shirt, a black short, and had carrying a black bag. He's going to Mandra line, platform 2.
1: Going down the stairs or the escalator?
0: He's going down the stairs, and I think he's on platform 1 now.
1: Roger, I think we have cameras up on that male.

0: please, Rockingham.
1: Go ahead, Rockingham.
0: Yeah, please, Rockingham. Just making sure, do you have the port to feed?
1: Step, I just confirm which Delta are you in?
0: That's Delta 8.
1: That is a negative at this time. The pod cameras are not yet up.
0: Yeah, I copy that.
1: I'll advise you as soon as they are.

0: underground staff, this is Rev 110, over.
1: Underground staff, Rev, stop, go.
0: Can you please make your way up to Rain Square Fairgate? There's a 2 juvenile 24 free travel, over.

0: Fremantle, Fremantle, Oscar 2.
1: Sorry, Stephen.
0: Have you guys got access to cameras?
1: If we have access to cameras.
0: Yeah, can you check Cottesloe 301 bookmarked? There's a female dressed all in black. She boarded a Fremantle bound service towards you guys, door 8. Yeah, if you can just check that out and see if she arrives at your station and just ask her if she's okay.
1: Cottesloe 301.
0: Cottesloe 301. We'll track that train and see if she gets off.
1: Roger, thank you.
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0: Claremont. 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
1: Oscar 2, Claremont.
0: Yeah, that footage of that near miss at Cottesloe 301, we've tracked that female. She was heading towards Fremantle, but she alighted at Victoria Street, changed trains. She's now in door one of railcar 307. If you look at the footage on Cottesloe 301, you can see the near miss. We just want to check on her welfare. Can you attend to that, please, when it comes through?
1: Door one, railcar 307.

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0: Yeah, that female is still on. She's boarded door one, and cameras are ready.
1: Yeah, bass, Claremont received.
2: Yeah, bass, she doesn't hop off here, we'll ride the train.

0: Zippers, Cleared to Underground. Can you please leave me on the path to Union Hampton?
1: It's on my way. Cleared to Zippers up.
2: BSBS, can you get cameras at Cam's Club platform number 2? 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We've got ticketing issue.
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5: CSA EQ, can you come up to the fishbowl? 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
5: Negative, that service has just departed.
4: Yeah, roger. I'll get in touch with network control and just clarify for you.

0: Woomera, Oscar 1.
1: Oscar 1, Woomera.
0: You guys can disregard it was the up service. Rockingham, Rockingham, Oscar 1.
2: Rockingham, receiving.
0: Is anyone there in a position to do a pasteuridigon check on a train, or are you guys still at Hansel?
2: Do you have a door number or something?
0: I think any door will be fine.
2: Steve, I'll do front of that.
0: Roger, thanks.

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1: Receiving.
0: Big Park, you've got William Hampton coming your way. It'll be door 6 of a Coburn Thorley service. Train leaving Perth in 1 minute, over.
1: Receive door 6, leaving Perth in 1 minute.
0: Park, CSA Perth up.

0: CSA show ground over. Kevin, on your way back to going to underground, he's in door 6. Train just left, show grounds over.
1: Kevin, he's just in door 6 from show grounds. He's separate out.

0: Clarkson, Clarkson, Oscar 2.
1: Oscar 2, Clarkson receiving, go ahead.
0: Yeah, apparently a passenger on a up service has left their phone on a bench on the platform. Can you go and have a look for it, please? They're getting off at Currumbine and coming back towards you guys.
1: Oscar 2, Clarkson 2, we're heading down now. Have a look.
0: Roger, thank you. This come from network control. Apparently he's pushed the PEI button in the train.
1: Location, north.
0: Nah, just on the bench. Just on the bench, that's all I've got.
1: Base, come Scott, you can clear those cameras over.
2: Clear, Scott.
3: Ground staff, need assistance at 140 William Street.
4: Camera said Econ 2 for ticketing issue, over.
2: Campaign Econ 2.

0: cameras are up.
1: Oscar 2, Clarkson, just advising you have the phone. We'll wait for the passenger to attend.
2: Yeah, love your work, guys. Thank you.

0: at Cannington, staff at Cannington, CSA Perth.
1: Perth, this is Cannington receiving, go ahead.
0: Yeah, Cannington, just letting you know Philip Looms is coming your way. He will be door 6 of a co-rent service, train leaving Perth in 4 minutes, over.
1: Receive that, Phil Looms, door 6, leaving Perth in 4, thank you.
2: Base, Woomba. Yeah,
1: Woomba. Base, just out the front, just in the right area. Red, Mitsubishi, can you just zoom in and get the plate number and a photo of the driver for me, please?
2: Stand by, we'll give it a go. Stand by, Woomba. Yeah, camera 607 at this time.
3: Base, Woomba,

0: base, base. Tango 54 on the northern end of Fairgate to Joondalup.
1: Go ahead, Joondalup.
0: Base, Tango 54 at Joondalup. Clear cameras at the northern end of platform space.
1: Stand by at Joondalup.
2: You can clear Econ 2 Vegas. Thanks a lot.
1: To clear Econ 2. 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

0: 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Was that Gosnells?
1: Yes, it is.
0: Standby, Gosnells.

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0: 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Can you please make your way to Fairgate? One of the Fairgate is not working. 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
0: 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At June Love. Thank you.
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0: Ellenbrook, Ellenbrook, Oscar 2.
1: Receiving, go ahead.
0: Next train into you. Apparently there's a person consuming alcohol on that service. It's come through on a security web chat.
1: That will go check it out.
0: The description is last carriage, tall male, brown hair, sunglasses, carrying many belongings, including a decorated stick and a beer. Over.

0: Base, base, this is Alan Broadbent, cameras, platform two, the last row of this incoming train.
1: Alan Brook, you have cameras.

0: Base 54, journal up. You can clear. Thank you.
1: Roger, clear, journal up.
2: Armadale. Thank you, Base. Yeah, I just got a call from InfoLine. Apparently, they say there's a service coming to your platform. A member of public has left his drawstring black bag. Apparently, he has his passport in there. He believes might be in three or fourth carriage. Are you able to have a look, please?
0: We've already said that in our possession in the office upstairs.
2: You're a legend. I've got a phone number if you want that.
0: Roger, I'll give you that.

0: Airport.
1: Armadale, you can clear cameras if you haven't already.

0: 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It's Jude Love, just on platform one, please, mate. Speaking to a gentleman. Stand by to the lot. Cameras are up.
1: Space, Armadale. You can clear cameras if you haven't already.
0: Clear Armadale.

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1: Mandra receiving, send.
0: 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Lead car 5110, door 6.
1: Thanks for the heads up.
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0: Base, Domino, you can hear.
1: Clear, I believe the other one was underground. Was that clear too?
0: That's correct. You can clear an underground, over.
1: There's a clear underground.

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1: Stand by.

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1: Mainland's receiving.
0: CSA Perth has just advised me, train heading towards you, airport line. In door 3, there's a female IC3 wearing a blue jumper, black leggings, black sandals. She's a bit loud and boisterous. Are you able to just pop your head in and make sure she's behaving, please?
1: Yeah, roger that. The High Wycombe train, door 3. We'll check it out.
0: Excellent, thank you.

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1: 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Male with a bike. 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
3: on the platform, male with a bike. 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
3: Roger that, we see him on camera. 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
1: Oscar 2 receiving. Thank you.
2: Underground stuff, please. 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
3: This is underground stop, we'll head down now.
4: Underground stop base, it's just at the bottom of the escalator,
5: shoot on it. Copy, pull that up now.

0: underground stop site. 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
1: Back up to the concourse.
0: Yeah, Roger, he's in the lift now, about to head up to the concourse.

0: put cameras on him. 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
1: Roger that, we will clear.

0: 3.5 cameras at rain square put on the ground on an IC 3 male with a bike being abusive. Over.
1: Roger, cameras up, that male was being spoke to by the CSA 4.

0: Yes, we've got you on camera now. The train's cleared.
1: Base, Maylands, you can clear cameras. Up to you. Oscar 1, we had a word with a female, just quiet it down. She wasn't doing anything too wrong, but she said she'd be quiet from now on.
0: Thank you, Maylands.

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1: Underground receiving.
0: Yeah, you got two kids in Tunnel 2 trying to board with bike.
1: Again with the message?
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1: Oscar 2, Bull Creek receiving.
0: Can you go to the next service into you from Canning Bridge? So it's a down service. Door 3, there's a lady collapsed in the service in door 3. No further information, apparently the train strikers.
1: Oscar 2, Bull Creek, receive door 3. Cameras, next down service, door 3.
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1: Pin Showgrounds, go ahead.
0: Yeah, obviously that train going towards Perth missed that station. The next service is approaching Claremont and should be in shortly. Over.
1: Yeah, roger. The driver overshot the first one. All direct passengers go to the next service. Thank you.

sentinel staff on the NCHEP line. If anyone is handed in a Coles bag, can you let Joondalup know, please? A Coles bag. Thank you.

0: All bridge and clear. What's one, stand by for a phone call.
1: Yeah, roger. That doesn't look like a female. Let me know.
2: Oscar One receiving.
3: Public report to me. The train just left underground toward Yanchep. On door 3-4, there was a young guy, about 16 years old, IC1, wearing Woodbridge hoodie, black and blue. He has a knife with him, and he pulled the knife toward to them, and they got off the train. Over.
2: Roger, have you got the victim still there?
3: Roger that. They don't want to provide their details, so on.
2: Yeah, Roger, can you see if you can get him to talk to the TO so he can get more info, please? Staff at Glendalough, Oscar 1.
4: Glendalough receiving.
2: Did you copy that last call from underground in relation to the 16-year-old with the Woodridge and the knife?
4: Can we please reconfirm the door number?
2: Roger. Underground, Oscar 1.
5: 1 underground, go.
2: Can we confirm the door number that that fella with the knife allegedly got in?
3: Oscar, this is PD Underground. They're not sure about the door number. They were saying the middle of the front carriage somewhere. I believe door 3 or 4 somewhere. Over.
2: Roger, door 3 or 4. Roger.

0: what's going.
1: Are you trying to reach Benderlow?
0: Yeah, Roger. If you could maybe just board that train and ride it through to Stirling before you act.
1: Copy that. We'll board it and do Stirling.
0: Yeah, Roger. Thanks. Yeah. Can you give us a call?
2: Underground staff has written that service with the victim of, with the informant obtaining details.
0: Yeah, Roger. That's a separate train to the suspect, I assume?
2: Yes.
3: Page Delta 5, the Currambine. Can we get cameras in the underpass? ISP3 has failed.
4: Roger, standby Currambine. You have cameras.

0: Alaska 1.
1: Delta 6 receiving, go ahead.
0: You guys, you've been following the comms in relation to the guy on the train potentially with it off?
1: Yeah, roger. We acknowledge potential weapon on board service on approach.
0: Yeah, no worries. Glendalough are going to ride with it. I'm going to get a CAD job started and can you guys and Glendalough just let us know whether you need me to action it or not.
1: Roger. Base Delta 6. Yeah, is there any chance you've cited this article on a person in the underground, over?
2: That's a negative. We haven't been on there with a confirmed that yet.

0: stuff, underground stuff, Oscar 1. Sorry guys, are you with the complainant for this matter?
1: Yes, we're just at the Leaderville station, cop after underground, with the entrance.
0: Yeah, Roger. Have you got any further...
1: Yeah.
0: Sorry, Roger. Have you got any further detail that we can use in relation to this matter? Yeah, I'm not really reading you there, mate. Maybe give us a call if you've got anything else.
2: Hey, Scott 5, Currumbine, clear.
3: Roger, clear Currumbine.

0: Sterling, Sterling, Oscar 2.
1: Stephen, go ahead.
0: Yeah, receive that. You've got that person there with you. Oscar 1's just getting some further information. He'll contact you shortly.
1: Roger, at this stage, it looks like a plastic knife that was purchased from the Royal Show.
0: Roger, plastic knife purchased from the Royal Show. Okay, stand by. We'll get back to you.

0: Bases, Alvado. Can we get cameras over the fair gates? Over.
1: Alvado, you have cameras.
2: Sterling Oscar 2.
0: Delta 6 receiving, go ahead.
2: If you've got access to cameras, Oscar 1's still getting some further details, but if you've got access to cameras, can you look at Hug 138 bookmarked?
0: Yeah, roger, stand by.
2: I'm not entirely sure that's actually the knife that person had.

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1: Receiving Delta 8.
0: Good evening, Delta, Space, this is Delta Gun Code 032, Perth Watch House from Rockingham Train Station with one male offender on board, time being 1746, KZR 185942.
1: Roger, received Delta 8.
2: Cameras up at the forecourt, right side of the
1: Dergate Slither. Roger, stand by in the forecourt.

0: requesting camera at Green Square, Frigate, underground, over.
1: Stand by, underground. Underground, cameras are up.

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1: Delta 6, Oscar 1, I've got IMS up if you want.
0: Yeah, roger, we'll dial you now.
2: Thornley, Oscar 2.
3: Yeah, Thornley.
2: Yeah, have you got an up service on the platform?
3: Yes, we do, but we can see there is smoke from one of the wheels, the middle of the carriage.
2: Say again, your last?
3: Yeah, there's a train on the up service here at stationary at Thornley. We've got smoke from the wheels on the train.

0: Thornley, Thornley, Oscar 2.
1: Yeah, Thornley.
0: Yeah, have you got an up service on the platform?
1: Yes, we do. I can see there is smoke from one of the wheels, the middle of the carriage.
0: Say again, your last.
1: Yeah, there's a train on the up service here at stationary at Thornley. We've got smoke from the wheels on the train.
0: Yeah, could you go over and speak to that driver, please? I'll just update network control.
1: Right,
2: stand by underground.

0: Underground, you can clear. They've alighted that service. Thank you.
1: Dodge Underground, clear.
2: This is Armadale. You can clear cameras. Thank you.
1: Armadale, clear.

0: Dandelion is approached for someone that's lost the phone. I've just been handed one off the service in the underground that's come from Mandurah. It's a HMD.
1: Fremantle cameras.
2: Stand by, Fremantle.

0: 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Are you at bus stand one on that bus? We're having trouble getting you.
1: Yeah, we're there.
0: We've got you on camera.

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2: Attention Yanchep line, attention Yanchep line, this is EQ staff. Has anyone come across an iPhone 16 Pro with a silver color and crack scheme somewhere at the back of the carriage which left EQ 20 minutes ago?

0: Whitford, Whitford, Oscar 2.
1: Whitford's receiving.
0: You meet the next up service and speak to the driver. Apparently some kids are scratching a window. Driver's reported into network control.

0: Roger, that's good.
1: Right, just confirming you can see us here at Stirling for a search.
0: Roger, that's a perfect spot right there.
1: That.
2: Auburn Grove, Auburn Grove base.
3: Auburn Grove 7.
2: Yeah, a group of juveniles is board, just boarded doors 6 and

0: Farm. This is Widmersoft. We'll be riding the train.
1: Yeah, Widford, Oscar 2, receive that. Thank you.

0: 1, Oscar 1, Auburn Grove. Can you get more description of the person who was inhaling substance on the platform, over?
1: Yeah, it was a group of... Yeah, Auburn Grove, it was a group of juveniles all around 14, 15 years old. All in dark clothes.
0: Oscar 1 from Fremantle, where code 12 is normally
2: Yeah, Oscar 2 received code 12 at Fremantle 1758.

0: Bay's Rookham. Cameras up by the park buses, IC3 female, all in black.
1: Stand by Rockingham.

0: Base, base, base off. Can we get cameras? Platform 5 to Juvenile, Icy 3.
1: Rockingham, cameras are up. Stand by, just confirm location again. Staff calling for cameras, base. Just go again with your location.

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0: by the carbon ingot cameras to observe it around door 3. 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
1: Last call sign, was that Count Scott? Last call sign for cameras, please confirm location.
0: Coburn.
1: I believe that was Coburn. Stand by. Staff in Perth, base, are we good to clear?
2: Stand by, Perth, Roman, clear on 5.
1: Roger, clear on 5.
3: Hey, Sandy Brown, clear on there, guys.
1: Clear underground.
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1: Clear Rockingham.

0: Yep, safe, 09. I think that was door 3 on the up service at Coburn.
1: Roger, we've got cameras up on the platform. Transit is currently speaking somewhere. If there is another job, we're not sure of it.
0: Roger.

0: Staff at Thornley, this is Finn, the train on platform one, if you could detrain that service, over.
1: Yes, the door passengers have been detrained.
0: All right, thanks very much. Finn's out. Attention staff on the Thornley Coburn line, 1740 Coburn to Perth service is cancelled due to mechanical issues. Finn's out.
2: Oscar 2 receiving.
3: Yeah, Oscar 1 from Fremantle, just for your information, our offender has described pre-existing medical conditions and is suffering some symptoms. That's why we've not handcuffed him. It's reported this 2 minutes ago, but has since refused any medical assistance.
2: Excellent, thank you.

0: stop with Horseshoe 1, Bay Gate, over.
1: Bay Gate, Pass Romington.

0: Delta 12, Delta 12, Oscar 1. Receiving Earth. Location, please, guys.
1: Commencing, having crib.
0: Roger. Can I get you guys to head to Beckenham? We've got some kids from the bus bay throwing rocks at trains.
1: Message received. We're going to go to Beckenham.
0: Thank you.
2: Bay Sterling.
3: Go ahead, Sterling.
2: Tangos are going to go on board a service with these juvies to Whitford. Our dealings with them at Sterling have concluded, if you want to clear cameras, over.
3: So we will clear a Sterling, thank you.

0: say space is Byford. Can we get cameras up just at platform 2, talking to a female while riding a e-scooter on service?
1: Rogers at Byford, stand by. Rogers at Byford.

0: Delta 12, Oscar 1.
1: Oscar 1, Delta 12, receiving.
0: Hey guys, just further to your job, it's on the south end of Beckenham, on the downside. The kids are at a bus stop where they're throwing their projectiles from.
1: Message received. We're going to go just 1 minute away from Beckenham now.
0: Roger. Thanks, guys.

Delta 12, Oscar 1. Yeah, I've got two kids on camera at the minute. I see three juveniles, both dressed in black. They were up near the fence, just where the walkway starts for the viaduct.

0: Delta 12 Oscar 1.
1: Receiving gear.
2: Yeah, we had footage of them throwing rocks at the train.
1: Message received.

0: Oscar 1, Delta 12.
1: Yep, go ahead.
0: We have a vision on those two individuals, however, they're off property and they're working on the pathway.
1: Yeah, Roger, if you could maybe holler out to them and let them know that they're being monitored or something, that might be enough to deter them.
2: Fremantle, Oscar 2.
3: Fremantle, go ahead.
4: Driver on platform 3 in the dock is requesting some assistance to change out his train. Can you go over there and give him a hand, please?
2: Yeah, Roger. Space, this is Byford. We can clear camera. Thank you.

0: Delta 12.
1: Go ahead, 12.
0: Those two juvenile individuals run off property and we're going to do another patrol and we're going to head back to Cannon 10.
1: Yeah, roger. We'll continue to monitor the area, I think. So thank you for your assistance.

0: Staff at Claremont, this is Cindy. You can disregard that lost property. It's apparently the passenger at showgrounds when the driver rang the phone. Over.
1: Yeah, we paid.
0: A staff at showgrounds, this is Penn, over.
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0: Showgrounds, I'm not sure if you're aware at all about a lost phone or someone who's lost their phone on a train that's in Claremont Siding. The driver's rung it and they're at showgrounds, I believe. I'm not sure if you're aware of anything though, over.
1: That is correct, she's downstairs.
0: Okay, roger, cool. That driver's going to drop it off. It's leaving the siding now at Claremont, over.

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2: 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Whitford, Delta 6.
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0: Ionic service to Coburn, I'm just waiting on info for it. 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
0: Roger 903.

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Just for the record, coverage there isn't the best. If you've got a few items, it's probably better to bring them all into one shot closer to a camera and we can get a good shot of everything.

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1: Receiving Delta 8.
0: And we've arrived at Perth Watch House, time being 18:35. Kilometres are 185.995. I'm Malafender, still on board.
1: Roger, received Delta 8.

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1: Yeah, Warwick, can you give Base a call, please?
0: Warwick, calling now.
1: Just standing by.
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1: Danger saving. 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
0: Just want to confirm the next service to Kennington will be departing from 6.
1: Yeah, that's correct. Yeah, I just updated the CSA on the phone. If you could liaise with them, have a...
0: Yeah, 6 and 7 out.

0: 9, Carramine, Oscar 2.
1: Carramine, receiver.
0: Yeah, just had WA Police on the phone. Apparently, there's a CAD job. It's been since about 18:36, so about 10 minutes ago. Apparently, there's a person armed with an iron bar attacking others heading towards the Currambine train station. The male is described as olive skin, scruffy appearance, thin, average height, black baseball cap, black jumper, and shorts. And he's heading towards the train station screaming. If you saw that person, let me know and I'll update the job.
1: Roger, we'll stand in position of safety and report to you if we see anything.

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1: Bait, Badra, Cameras, Platform 1, incident on the service.
0: Yeah, Claremont, Oscar 1. Network control just asking if there's someone that can assist with the change out.
1: Space.
2: 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Personal, stand by. Mandra, you have cameras. 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

0: Fremantle, Oscar 2.
1: Channel receiving.
0: Yeah, there's an outstanding CAD in relation, we think it's in relation to that arrest that you had, or that code 12 that you had. If you've got that person's details, can you guys give me a call, please, so I can just update the CAD?
1: Dialing now.

0: Kennington. Kennington, Oscar 1.
1: Oscar 1, Kennington receiving. Go ahead.
0: Hey guys, Network Control are asking for assistance in clearing a changeout that's occurring. It is not the next train in, but it'll be the second one, so the one after the one approaching now. That one's going to go into the siding.
1: Yeah, Oscar 1, Kennington received that. Just want to double-check that is on the down, correct?
0: Yeah, Roger, on the down. Currently services at Oates Street. You've got one on approach to you now, but the affected service is currently at Oates Street.
1: Perfect. No dramas. We will sort that out. Thank you.
0: Roger, thank you.

0: Oscar 2.
1: Oscar 2, Woomba.
0: Yeah, we had a trespass incident at Rockingham at 1841. Apparently that female is now in the female toilets at your station. She walked up onto the platform, they're called a train, Rockingham 717. Stand by for a description. I'll get the base to give you the description.
1: Warmbra South Base, females 81, brown hair, green coloured jumper, black pants, thongs with what looks like two black bags on either shoulder, and she's gone to the female toilet a minute ago.
0: Warmbra, Warmbra, Oscar 2, further to that. She walked, definitely was on the purway, walked up the stairs, saw the incoming train, then went and hid under the stairs, waiting for the train to come to a stop, and then walked up the stairs again and caught the next train.
1: Roger that, Warmbra, can I get cameras in the foyer, please?
2: Roger, cameras up, confirm that, sir.

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0: CSA Perth, CSA Perth, Route 3.
2: Over.
0: Liam Hansen, door 1, rail car 4108, just leaving Vic Park now.
2: Door 1.

0: Right, ma'am. Manager services, left here. Can you check middle of the train for a Samsung mobile, please?
1: Roger, will do.

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0: Underground, could you meet me in the underpass for William Hampton, please, over.
2: Yeah, on my way to underpass, CSA underground now.

0: 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Family of four is coming to Mandurah to pick up the phone. Over.
1: Roger, receive.

0: Cobra South, this is Tango 24. 24, Cobra receiving. South Tango 24, we're with a POI claiming that you're bringing a POI to come meet her at Canning Station and that you're giving her free travel. Is any of the Canning familiar to you?
1: Tango 24, can you call Delta 15 mobile, please?
0: Darling now.

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0: 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Door 5, leave 4052.
1: Roger, William Hampton, door 5, leaving underground now.
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0: Delta 15 going code 03 from Coburn train station to Cannington train station, time being 1928, kilometres being 95851, with one male juvenile on board, over.
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2: Tiger 24, we're on the down service approaching Kelmstock Station. We've got cameras up at around 4-6.

0: see if I can pass off.
1: Just have some more over here at Parkland 5,
0: just
1: make
0: way over.
1: Caravan, cameras are up.

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1: Tango 24, base.
0: Tango 24, but not control and you might have a couple of doctors waiting around orbit.
1: Sherwood, cameras up.
0: Tango 24, we're finished, guys. Just got it.

0: Carabine, Carabine, Oscar 2.
1: Carabine, receiver.
0: Yeah, those two fellas that you spoke to in the underpass are now in the entrance of the station on the bus, sorry, the set down, yeah, the taxi set down area near the bike shelter area. Man Republic have called and said that they're harassing them as they're sitting outside, well, as they're trying to enter the station, and they're currently, one of them's consuming alcohol. Can you go and have a word with them, please?
1: Yeah, will they?

Carabine, Oscar 2. We also have the complainant's phone number if you need it.

0: Bay, current by. Hopefully that's the last we'll see. Very much doubt it.
1: Roger, clearing current by.

0: Elizabeth Key, Elizabeth Key, Oscar 2.
1: Oscar 2, EQ, go ahead.
0: Yeah, I'm trying to work out what train it is. I think it's the one that's coming into your platform towards Perth. There's a security web chat. There's some boys misbehaving on the train. Not a hell of a lot of other information. Are you able to check that out, please?
1: EQ, Roger. We will walk the train and see what's up.

0: Creek, Bull Creek, Oscar 2.
1: 2 Bull Creek receiving.
0: Yeah, can you also check your service that's just arrived on the platform, Perthbound service, for some kids causing a muck, running a muck?
2: Oscar 1, 74, we're on that train, and we can't see anybody running a muck. The seats are these trains, we can see all the way through it.
0: Awesome. Out to you, Elizabeth Key. Let us know how you go. Thank you.

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1: Ahmed out, clearing cameras.
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1: Whitford, journal up.
0: Whitford, receiving.
1: Whitford, journal up. Next up service, door 5. Can you just stick your head in? Make sure two girls sitting just inside the door aren't playing music. They've been warned, gave up a bit of attitude. Over.
0: Yeah,
1: two, you can stop.

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1: Nothing found.
0: Affirmative, nothing found.
1: Roger, thanks for your help. Coburn.
2: Paul Creek staff, a status member of the public report that this is on a Mandurah server in your office.
1: Yeah, we've done some further inquiries. Out to you, Coburn, Oscar 2.
0: Receiving.
1: Yeah, can you check the next down service 2, please, for these group of kids?
3: Roger, Oscar 2, Coburn, down to the next down service. Investigate group of kids. Could you just repeat, please, what happened with them?
1: Very, very vague. These things are anonymous. Basically said that 3 kids are misbehaving on the train, and that's it. Over.
3: Roger, Oscar 2.

0: Hey, stand by. Clear again.
1: Carabine, confirming clearing cameras.
0: Confirmed. Base, this is Coburn. Can we get cameras if you haven't already? Thank you.
1: Coburn, cameras up.

0: 2, this is Coburn.
1: Yeah, Oscar 2 receiving, send.
0: Yeah, Roger, we've checked both cars, no reports, we even spoke to the Revies. They said that they haven't seen or heard anything.
1: Awesome, thanks for everyone's help. I'll write the job off, thank you.

0: Oscar 2, this is Coburn. 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Mistake, there might have been an issue, we're just investigating.
1: Roger, there's all in. The kid's leaving through your fare gates now.

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0: Delta 15, leaving Cannington Station with zero offenders on board at 2000 hours, Kaiser 95872.
1: Delta 15, all received, all clear.
0: Received, Delta 15 out.

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1: Tango 74, Beth.
0: Roger, we're detraining in the city with one. Can you put cameras on us when we get off, please?
1: Roger, do you know a platform or service? Tango 74, base. Do you know what platform or service?
0: Base, platform 1, coming out near the bottom of the escalator.
1: Underground, stand by.

0: Sorry, base, you can disregard cameras. It seems to be a frugal effort.
1: Underground, clearing cameras.
2: Base, it's underground. Are you going to review cameras to see if someone turned off this middle escalator coming up from the platform?
1: Underground, middle escalator, stand by.
3: Tango Riders on the Anchep line, Tango Riders on the Anchep line. Have you allowed travel for an IT1 male, 6 foot tall with blonde hair, over?

0: the underground base seems to have turned off by itself.
1: Base, thanks for checking.

0: Fairburn base. 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
1: Base Coburn, yeah, I believe so.
0: Roger, clear Coburn.

0: cameras and on the ground.
1: Underground, you require cameras?
0: Guys, no, just clearing them if they were up for the rally.
1: Roger. Underground, all clear. Willard, Willard, Oscar 2.
2: Willard receiving, over.
3: Yeah, base operators report that the train is heading into you from Kwinana. Some children were running from the front to the back. Looks like they're running a bit of a muck. Are you able to, they're swapping between carriages. Are you able to sort of have a word with them?
2: What's that? Juveniles make a nuisance. Got it.
4: Fleet 386 and 3's mobile.
1: Delta 3, all received, thank you.

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Over.

0: by Delta-8.
1: Delta-8, go ahead.
0: We're finally clear of our first watch house. Time is 20:11. Kilometres are 185.995. No male offender on board.
1: Delta-8, all clear. Roger.

0: one, Oscar one, Avenger South, back at Avenger Station. Calling you shortly with the AR number and the output, over.
1: And last call sign calling Oscar one, go again.
0: Oscar one, Avenger South, back at Avenger Station. Calling you shortly with the AR number and the outcome, over.
1: Roger, thanks, Silver Grove.

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1: Flat 176 underground south.
0: Can you guys please come to Middle Fair Gate underground for customer assistance?
1: Yeah, copy that. We're on the way now.

0: the Scottish have cameras on the up at Goggles. Platform one, please.
1: Goggles, stand by.
0: Call sign for Gosnell's door number, please.

0: code 11 for a bad experience being an actual non-cop.
1: Personal call received, confirming you are calling ambulance.
0: They've brought it up.

0: at the forecourt. What's your location?
1: 3.
0: Roger, camera's up.

0: that it's in the four course dealing with the medical from Oscar One.
1: Oscar One?
0: Do you want someone to bring out the defib?
1: Yeah, that'd be handy.
0: Roger, any per staff that can assist with the defib?

stop at Murdoch, Murdoch Oscar 1. Roger, can you check out bus 513 when it comes into your station? Coming in from Hamilton Hill, possible domestic violence incident on board. Female's been assaulted. Male is very agitated. Not much information as yet. Police have not signed the vehicle as yet.

0: Pilot CSA, Pilot CSA, this is Rev 183, over.
1: CSA receiving, over.
0: Would you be able to attend Econ 2 Fagas for lost property pickup, over?

Murdoch from Oscar One. Further to that, male is described 40s to 50s, tall black tracksuit, DK basketball cap, black pants, skinny and tall. Female is light skin, 50s, light coat, dark pants, medium height, medium build.

0: 28, Cannington, cameras platform 1, driver's signal, there may be something going on behind his cab.
1: Cannington, standby.
2: Base, can I please cameras at Kelmscott, platform 2 on down.
1: Kelmscott, standby. Cannington, cameras up.

0: base 124 coming in on the down towards Kelmscott, just verifying we have cameras up.
1: Kelmscott, cameras up on the down.
0: Thank you, that'd be door 8.

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Roger, the male and female have left the bus. Can you just check on the driver, please?

0: Wickham. 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

0: Hi, Wickham. Hi, Wickham, Oscar 2.
1: Right, hi, Wickham. Oscar 1, hi, Wickham. Receiving, go ahead.
0: Yeah, those kids that you ushered off are in the set-down area, which, according to the jurisdictional map, is still on our property. They're throwing rocks into the dive and at each other. Are you able to go and shoo them on?
1: Yeah, Oscar 2, man. Yeah, have a look.
0: Looks like they're walking back to property. Your way.

0: Delta 11, Delta 11, Oscar 2.
1: Oscar 2, Delta 11, send over.
0: Yeah, are you anywhere near Hobbicom?
1: At Redcliffe Station.
0: Yeah, I'll get you guys rolling there as well. They're making a bit of a nuisance of themselves, and there's quite a few of them.
1: Roger, receive, moving now.

0: Republic of Moscow too. You can probably disregard. They've just jumped into a blue vehicle. Must be Mum's car. Yeah, Roger. Out to you, Delta 11. You can disregard. Thanks.
1: Roger, received.

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0: 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Tango 24. Thanks. Cameras are up at Seaforth. Was there anything else?
1: Yeah, we're coming over the downward Seaforth to get base cameras up, please.
0: Roger, cameras up, Seaforth.

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1: 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Over.
0: Oscar 2, Tango 24 receiving.
1: Yeah, what was the issue with your fella there at Seaforth? When he's the door's shut, he's hung onto the edge of the train and then the train sort of knocked him over and his beer went everywhere. What was he ejected for?
0: Tango 24, we'll give you a phone call. We can't hear you on the train, sorry, mate.

0: Delta 2, Delta 2, Oscar 2, over.
1: Oscar 2, Delta 2, just approaching Chalice.
0: Good, head to Seaforth, please. Marlin was just ejected by Tango 24, has just crossed over the tracks. We've got train stopped at the moment.
1: Roger, we'll make our way. ETA, about 8 minutes.
0: Yeah, Roger. He's clear of the purway now. I think he's on standby. I think he might actually be on the downside, I think.
1: Roger, we're on the upside at the moment, but let us know anyway.
2: Oscar 1, Delta 12.
3: State Bay, Sierra 9. We have cameras at Warmbrook, please, in the bus bay.
1: Warmbrook, standby.
4: Delta 12, go ahead.
2: Delta 12, we just leave Cosmos towards Seaforth. We might be quickly getting there before Delta 2 arrives.
0: Delta 12, Oscar 2, yeah, if you can head there, please, on the upside. He's on platform 1. He's an IT1 male, grey beanie, black top, grey sort of pants.
2: Received. We're going to head towards the Seaforth now.
0: Yeah, give me an ETA, please, mate. I've got train stopped. Delta 12, Oscar 2. What's your ETA?
2: 4 mics, 4 minutes.
0: Yeah, Roger. I might get trains running restricted speed. He's off the tracks now.

0: Tango 24, Oscar 2.
1: 24, the same guy, Oscar 2.
0: Yeah, it looks like the Delta's just turned up there. Are you heading back to Seaforth on the up?
1: We are trying to, but our train appears to be held at Jumpscott at the moment. We've also got that POY's detail from an earlier interaction.
0: Yeah, he's already crossed the track, so probably needs to be apprehended.
1: If we can, we'll grab him. We might let them know where about the platform money is.
0: Yeah, I think Delta 12's there. They've just turned up.
1: Well, we'll still head there anyway. Just let them know if you need us.

0: Charlie 12, Oscar 2. Are you on site yet?
1: Yes, I'm on the
0: offender. Yeah, if you got eyes on him, thank you. Yeah, roger. Looks like Delta 12, we're going to code 12 this fella.
1: Code 12 at C4.
0: Roger, code 12, thank you.

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1: Oscar 1, Sierra 3, send.
0: Mate, do you have a female officer that can attend platform 8, or have you already organised it?
1: Stand by, I'll get someone.
2: Tango 24, just getting into Seaforth. The guys are struggling with that fella behind the shelter there. Can you go and give him assistance as soon as possible, please?
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5: 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Carrying a bag too. She just go down, show no ticket.
2: Roger, cameras up on her at the base of the escalators.

0: 8 space, CSA Underground, the IC3 female without a ticket is boarded door 8, but the transit is tied up. Clear on her.
1: Roger, clear cameras on.

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1: Last call. What's your location?
0: It's underground fair gate. 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
1: 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Wambra base.
2: All clear, you can still watch, sir.
1: All clear, Wambra, Roger.

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0: 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Are we all clear?
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0: Oscar One, Oscar One. Go ahead, Whitford.
1: Ordered a down service just to monitor a passenger.

0: first assist. 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
1: Hey, go ahead.
0: Just stand by, I'll make some more inquiries.

0: purposes, base.
1: Go ahead.
0: Yeah, roger. Job number's 52666. Triple zero is going to give you a call for further information.
1: Great. Thanks, Trace. We're just going to have to fire to the bathroom, then we'll be back over at 8.
0: Roger, bathroom and then back to platform 8. Roger that.

expenses officer. We've got a medical that's standing outside a female's toilet. Can you get basic call, please?

0: and we've got platform 2 on a male with a blue jumper on.
1: Warwick, stand by.
2: Sorry, C4 off base. Can you repeat?

0: Base, base, can we have cameras on horseshoe? One bunch of juveniles going toward platform 5, over.
1: Horseshoe 1, stand by. Horseshoe 1, cameras up.

0: the cover, please.
1: Warwick, clearing cameras.
2: We'll start at Redcliffe, Oscar 1.
3: Oscar 1, Redcliffe.
2: I'm not sure what standard is. There's a bus, Route 39, TP3510. Driver's saying he's being abused.
3: Roger, just go again that TP.
2: 3510.
3: Roger, where's up?

0: Redcliffe. It's probably 3501.
1: All right, I will work it out.
0: Thank you.

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1: Horseshoe 1, clearing cameras.
0: Start at Rockcliffe from Moscow.
2: Go ahead, Brad.
0: Yeah, mate, that bus has left, but apparently it was a complaint about a possible stolen phone. Apparently the POIs are off the bus.
2: Yeah, no worries, we'll do a walk around.
0: Roger, thank you.

0: Redcliffe, Oscar One. Go ahead. Yeah, just new information. They got off the bus and then they hopped back on the bus, then the driver's left with them, so you can disregard.
1: Roger, couldn't have been too much of a problem then.
0: Roger.

0: base. It's Delta 2 for transport. Over.
1: Receiving. Go ahead, Delta 2.
0: Base, Delta 2 for transport. We are going code 03 to Gosnell Station from C4th, time being 2237 kilometres 146425, 1 mile on board. Over.
1: Roger, confirming 146425 for kilometres.
0: That is correct. Over.
1: Roger, receive Delta 2.

0: base is Delta 2, now arriving at Gosnell Station, 1 mile center on board, time being 22.43 kilometres, 146.427, over.
1: Roger, received Delta 2.

0: Delta, the engine from Oscar 1.
1: Receiving.
0: Guys, 2305 on platform 1. Train controllers advise there's a change out. And then they're going to couple up two cars to return.
1: Roger.

0: Bassendean 1, Bassendean 2, can you come to the overpass, please? Base, we have cameras on the overpass at Bassendean.
1: Stand by, Bassendean. Bassendean, cameras are up, assuming the male in the red top with the bike.

0: Murdoch, Murdoch, Oscar 2.
1: Oscar 2, Murdoch.
0: Yeah, can you go down to the taxi set down area near the lift in the car park? There's a female. Hang on. She's wearing pink pajama pants and a green top, blonde hair. She's been acting kind of strange going up to passengers and stuff, and she looks quite out of it. So can you go and check on her workflow, please?

0: if you can clear Murdoch Blue Monitor from here.
1: Roger, clear Murdoch.
2: CSA Perth from Oscar 1.

0: Perth, CSA Perth, Oscar 1.
1: Oscar 1, CSA Perth, receiving over.
0: Roger, your train that's coming in at 2305 has been moved to platform 6 for a changeout.
1: Roger.

0: Delta 2 from Oscar 1 location, please.
1: 1 Delta 2, we are currently at Gosnells. Over.
0: Roger, stand by. Delta 3 location, please.
2: Oscar 1, Rio, big fire.

0: Delta 3 from Oscar 1, can you make your way to Kenwick train station?
1: Roger, I'll give you a call.
0: Stop at Murdoch, Murdoch Oscar 1.
1: Oscar 1, Murdoch.
0: Just advising you, there is a police job on for this female. Apparently she exposed herself to a 17-year-old girl in the car park. Roger, description matches the female that's on your platform.
1: Copy.
0: Roger, I'll give you the CAD job number. CAD job is 724259. It's 724259.
1: 724259. Copy that.
2: Tango 23 at Gosnells. We've got a train to Kenwick in 4 minutes.
1: No cameras back at the platform. The same female, Murdoch.
3: Stand by, Murdoch. Murdoch, you have cameras.
0: Claremont staff, Oscar 1.
4: Oscar 1, Claremont staff receiving.
0: Roger, train on your platform. The train driver is reporting someone standing in front of his train, in the front of his train service.

0: display monitor, please only we have cameras.
1: 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You have cameras.

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1: Steven, go ahead.
0: First off, if that was you, the server that's just left Claremont says an RC1 female, door 1, door 2. She may need help getting off in Perth. Over.
1: Steve, door 1, door 2, female needs help. Over.

0: Delta 1, Echo 12, can you come to Claremont for a transport failure to provide details?
1: Roger, ETA 5 minutes.
2: Bay,
3: Berkeley,
2: can we get cabin
3: number 10 to 8? Would you have cameras?
2: Bay, Berkeley, confirm we've got cameras up near the ramp.
3: Burswood confirmed.

0: have a clear, you've got to clear downwind.
1: Clearing up, Buzzwood. Start that, Murdoch, Murdoch, Oscar 1.
0: Oscar 1, Murdoch.
1: Roger, Victor Echo 101 has picked up the job and heading to your station.

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1: Stephen, go ahead, Delta 2.
0: Base Delta 2, we're going code 03 to Perth Watch House, time being 2324, kilometres 146427, 1 mile on board, over.
1: Sir, received Delta 2.

0: Delta 3.
1: Oscar 1, Delta 3. I've gone to Kenwick. Have looked around. No one sighted.
0: Roger. Thanks very much for that.
1: Yeah, no problem. I'm going to the central at Cannington until Delta 2 logs back on.
0: Roger. Thank you.

0: transit officer is at Alkimos, Alkimos Oscar 1.
1: Alkimos receiving, go ahead.
0: Roger, police on the way to your station for a PAR that might be arriving or at your station, don't know if you've seen them. Tan skin, wear glasses, believed to be wearing a track pants and jumper. Left about standby. Apparently left the house at 2305.
1: Yeah, copy that, Oscar 1. Male or female?
0: Roger, male, 13-year-old by the name of Zayden with a X-ray initial at the front.
2: Roger, I believe he left on the last up service about 6 minutes ago, over.
3: Both stars, Horseshoe 1, over.
0: Go ahead.
3: Can you make your way to the Horseshoe 1 for the free travel assistance? Over.

0: Roger, receive that. Alchemist will review.
1: Copy that, Oscar One. He had a scooter, Everlast hoodie, which was grey with like blue sleeves, I believe. IP2 in appearance.
0: Roger, receive. Thank you. Waypole should be arriving there shortly.

0: Arthur Clarkson from Oscar One. We believe he's on the back set. Correction, front set, door six. Front set, door six.
1: Oscar One Clarkson, our up forward showing a three car.
2: Tango 51, we're on the back set of that up service from Fresh Carson. Over.

0: Glenn. That's Glenn Clarkson.
1: Go ahead, Clarkson.
0: Glenn Clarkson, POI is in the front set around door 3. There's train riders in there talking to him now, over.
1: Roger, thank you.

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1: Tango 52, Oscar 1, 10.
0: Roger, can you continue on to Whitford's and the granddad is at Whitford's waiting for the PAR.
1: Tango 52 received. We are continuing to Whitford Station. We'll meet the granddad there.
0: Thank you.

0: 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Thank you. Camp cameras up on the platform. 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

0: Venezuela?
1: Lakelands, Oscar 2, over.
0: Receiving.
1: I'm pretty sure you're aware, but you have a failed service here on the up.
0: Roger.
1: Yeah, network control are going to contact station coordinator and see if we can organise travel for that those five passengers to where they need to go. 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
2: Transit officers at Whitford's, Whitford's Oscar 1.
3: Come on, Whitford's 2.
2: I just spoke to WAPOL officers from Joondalup in regards to this matter. The PAR can be released to the grandfather, and the authorising police officer is PD 17094, and they will catch up with the PAR at the grandfather's house.
3: Proceed, that's it, you lost one.
2: No, Roger, thank you very much.
0: Oscar 1, Rockham, we've got three passengers here as well, shall we call?
1: Yeah, I guess if they need that service, then definitely call station coordinator. Out to you, all stations on the Mandurah line, towards Perth from Lakelands, just ascertain how many passengers. Could all Mandurahline north of Lakelands please ascertain if there are any passengers that need to go to Perth, so that way we've got a failed service at Lakelands. So that way we can figure it out and get in contact with station coordinator.
3: Tango Fiji 2, where are we first? Where's that PAR, this grandfather?
1: Station coordinator, Oscar 1.
3: Yeah, Roger, if you're talking maxi taxis for numbers, base organise those. I only organise buses. So we either get one bus and pick everyone up or maxi taxis through base.
1: Yeah, Roger, news to me. No worries, we'll try and sort something out.

0: Delta 5, Oscar 1. Delta 5, do it in. Delta 5, can I make you, get you to make your way to Edgewater?
1: I don't know who's
0: the person sitting over the edge of the platform. Roger, on the way. Roger, the person's been long line several times but not responding. Train control has been advised.

Attention all stations north of Lakelands up to Coburn. Could you please contact base, please, with any passengers that need to go north? Anyone that can go from Coburn onwards because of this failed service to Lakelands, but obviously from Lakelands to Coburn, we're going to have to organise some alternative transport. Can you contact base, please, with numbers?

0: attention, Yacht Ship Lifestaff, Delta 5 is code 02 till further notice. Delta 5 out.
1: Any transit officers on the down service approaching Edgewater for Mosque 1? Transit officers on the down service at Edgewater, Oscar 1. To disregard, thank you.
2: One Winsmith, our next train's in 14 minutes. We have some looping train riders here, and that's 14 minutes away.
1: Yeah, Roger, I've just realised it's an out of service train. Delta 5 is on the mission to go there.

0: up at Whitford from Oscar 1.
1: Just heading.
0: Okay. Yeah, it might be an idea for train riders to

0: at Whitford from Oscar One. Yeah, it might be an idea for train riders to head that way as well, if we can, thank you. Guy seems a little bit out of it.
1: Oscar 1, Whitford, Tango 52, copy that direct.
0: Thank you, 52.

0: at Edgewater. Hey.
1: Delta 5, Stevens.
0: Roger, Delta 5. Just advising that PAR is sitting down on the benches at the moment at the bottom of the stairs.

0: Delta 2 base.
1: Base Delta 2 receiving.
0: So just checking if you've reached the watch house yet, because we've lost your pod feed.
1: Yeah, base Delta 2, we're just about to call that through.
0: Right, all good.
1: So, base Delta 2 arrived at Perth Watch House, time being 0005, kilometres 146449, 1 mile still on board, over.
0: Thank you, Delta 2, that's me.

0: Space, Walmart, Kim is in the foyer, please.
1: Walmart, stand by.
2: Roger 52.
1: Number, you have cameras.

0: Lakeland Space.
1: Receiving.
0: Your taxis have been booked to Fremantle and one to Coburn.
1: Roger.
0: Warmbro Bay.
1: Base Warmbro.
0: A taxi has been booked from Warmbro to Murdoch. Over.
1: Yeah, watch that. See my partner reported that we got a set of rabbies as well.
0: Yeah, they're catching an Uber.
1: Thank you.
2: Base, perfect here. Two of their cameras are on platform 3 and 4.
0: Yeah, roger, clear cameras. Out to you, Rockingham Base.
1: Rockingham.
0: Taxi for 1 to Perth has been booked.
1: Harry, MVP.
0: Wow.
3: Staff,
1: go ahead.
3: So just confirming with that female that hopped on the train, you guys have called and cancelled SJA, is that correct?
2: Yeah, roger, doing that now.
3: Awesome, thank you.

0: up to the underground. You have one running down to the Yankee train now, if it's still there.
1: Yeah, copy that. We're next to the train now.

0: West, best place for search.
1: Roger, we've got you on camera there. That's a good spot if you're happy there. Base, if you also want to be up against the wall, either of the two walls to your right will work as well on the southern end. Or the northern end near the stairs, that one works too.
0: Staff on platform 5, coordinated Perth, over.
2: Yeah, just had a call from control. They're just asking if someone could change out the train on platform 4, please.
3: On our way.
4: PSA, you get a lock up. No one's coming up.
5: PSA, underground. Underground staff. Yep, 3 coming up.
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0: Armadale from Oscar 1.
1: Yes, mate.
0: One Armadale. Armadale, St. John's on the way to your station. They've received a call from a male by the name of Francis, who appears to that he might be having a stroke. There's no location for him at the station from St. John's, if you could do a general sweep. 40-year-old male,
1: yep.
0: With pain going down his right-hand side, if you could take the defib with you.
1: Roger, we'll go down now.
0: Roger, St. John's job number is 52710, 52710.
2: From 544, coordinate first.
1: Go ahead.
2: Thanks, guys. Our first aid has already done that. Not sure what control is going on about, over.
1: Roger.
3: Armadale Bates. Yeah, out your front, there is a female with a beanie on and a yellow marker in her hand. She just tagged the wall next to the payphone. Looks like she might be heading over to tag the near the coffee shop as well.
1: So where was the medical? There's some other boys out there.

Yep. That's the right lady. Where she tagged was on the left of the payphone. I'll bookmark it on 605.

0: Sanger, BC2.
1: South Edgewater, Oscar South currently occupied. Can we take a message?
0: Can we possibly get a code 11 HA rolling our way?
1: You want SJ rolling?
0: To that A firm SJ to Edgewater, please.
1: Joe, can you just give basic call, please, with some details, and we will get that rolling for you.
0: To that, starting now.

0: 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Over.
1: Go ahead, Delta 2.
0: Base is Delta 2. We're clearing Perth Watch House, time being 0025 kilometres, 146449. No open to onboard. Over.
1: Received. Thank you very much, Delta 2.

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1: Delta 3.
0: Base Delta 3, Queen's Park, Platform 2, cameras.
1: Stand by at Queen's Park. Cameras are up, Queen's Park.
0: We're responding to

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1: Negative, Delta 5, not yet.

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0: Armidale Base, just checking we're clear out the front of the station. Armidale Base. Roger, are we good to clear on the job just outside the station?
1: Yeah, that's correct. You can clear on that. Thanks, Dave.
0: Roger, thank you.

0: 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Delta 3.
1: Delta 3, base.
0: Delta 3 calling code 03 to a private address. The time is 0033, kilometres 105, 711, and one female on board.
1: Delta 3 received. Are you able to give us a call for the private address?

0: Armadale, first AO you're on site. Roger, Armadale, did you have any luck finding the person? Sorry, I've been busy.
1: Yeah, Roger, we found him. We had spoken to him earlier in the night around organising an ambulance, but we're with him now on the floor.
0: Roger, thanks very much for that.
2: Any train riders at, on the middle line at Woodbridge, Oscar 2? Any train riders on the train at Woodbridge on the middle line, Oscar 2?
3: Tango 42 at Woodbridge.
2: Yeah, Tango 42, just at St John Ambulance Call. Apparently there's a lady on your train, a 30-year-old female called Stacey Schofield. She's called an ambulance needing assistance. Can you see if she's on your train and just stay with her until SJA arrive, please?
3: Copy that. She should be in the back carriage because there's no one in the front carriage.
2: Yeah, Roger. If you want to get some details, just give me a call.
3: Copy that.
4: Tango's on the front carriage.

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1: SJ has been organised. Job number is 52778. They have advised that they're going to ask police to be involved as well.
0: Thank you.

0: Yeah, it's staff at Edgewater from Oscar 1. Roger, your CAD job has been organised by SJA. Job number is 724398. 724398.
1: 724398, received.
0: Roger, thank you.
2: Right, Oscar 1, Tango 42.
0: 42, go ahead.
2: Oscar 1, just had a look at the phone. Can't see the lady anywhere.
0: Roger, thanks for that.

0: Pardon?
1: Meadow, please.
0: Meadow, you can clear cameras from SCLE. Station can read Fiona Stanley.
1: Roger, Meadow, going to Fiona Stanley. Thank you.

0: Tango 42, Oscar 2.
1: Oscar 2, go ahead.
0: Yeah, do we end up locating Stacey?

0: Staff at Midland, there is a female in a black shirt walking in near the fair gates. Might be her.
1: Right, that's we're having a chat to her. She is heading to the hospital. She said she's walking to the hospital.
0: Okay, so she doesn't need the ambulance because the ambulance wanted me to call them back.
2: Oscar 1DC Midland, there is an SK on the side and we're gonna.
0: Two call signs talking over each other, go again.
2: One Oscar Midland, SK on the side and we're gonna let them know.
0: Awesome, thank you guys, cheers.
3: Base, door three.
0: Tower three, you base.
3: Door three, arrived at the address. Time is 0040, kilometres 105, 714. One female on board still.
0: Tower three, received.

0: 1, Tango 42.
1: Oscar 2 receiving.
0: 2, just confirm, is the ambulance on the way or they want to know whether she needs ambulance or not?
1: The ambulance have asked us to stay with her. If you guys give me a call, I can give you the details. Give me a ring.
0: Roger there. Ambulance is already here. We'll give you a call shortly.
1: Yeah, Roger, thank you.
2: Base, Delta 3.
1: Delta 3, base.
2: Delta 3, clear of address, time 0041, same kilometres and no one on board.
1: Delta 3, all clear. Thank you.

0: 8, Midland clear cameras, SCA taking her to Midland Hospital.
1: Midland clearing cameras.

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Delta 5. Go ahead, Delta 5.

Delta 5, Oscar 1's receiving. 1, Delta 5, wait call, going to convey the POI to Julep House Compass. Roger, thanks very much for that. Take it, they're going to cancel the ambos. Yeah, I'll confirm that with them. Roger, thank you.

0: Delta 3, Delta 3, what's your location, please?
1: Delta Coburn.
0: Roger, could you start making your way towards Ashfield Railway Station for a person on the track?
1: Can do.

0: Delta 3 from Oscar 1.
1: Go ahead, Oscar 1.
0: Looks like our POY is leaving the station at Ashfield. That failed service that was at Lakelands, can you make your way to Narragup? That's where that train's heading to. Train driver needs to be transported back to Mandurah.
1: Okay. I thought he was coming to, we also he was coming to Coburn and then he just go to Narragup.
0: Roger, train's going to Narragup and the driver has to go back to Mandurah apparently.
1: Roger, we might just wait in the city then until it passes us in the city in case there's another job somewhere.
0: Roger, thanks for that.

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1: Duress received.
0: Copy that, Man Rock.

0: 5 guys. This is Ian Chip for Radio Check Heaven. Yeah, Chip, loud and clear.
1: Yeah, likewise. Thank you. Ian Chip here.
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0: base, this is Wellard, testing toilet duress.
1: Wellard, duress received.
0: Thanks, base, Wellard out.

CTA at Murdoch for radio check. Over. Murdoch, loud and clear. 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
0: Good morning. Could I have a long line in Underground, please? Loud and clear. Thank you. TSA Underground.
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0: Olive Grove 13, direct line, weather.
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0: up on the Yanchep line. Yanchep line, please be advised. Due to a track fault near Butler, buses are now being organised between Clarkson and Yanchep. This is Pinsel.
1: Byford checking toilet stewards at bus interchange area.
2: Last call for cameras. Go again.
3: Yeah, base, just need cameras outside the office. Mandra, over.
2: Mandra, stand by. Byford, first bus duress received.
1: Just standing by for the second one.
2: Mandra, cameras up.
1: Base, this is Armadale, testing toilet, zero salam, over.
2: Byford, second bus, toilet address received.
1: Byford out.
2: Armadale, concourse, toilet address received.
1: Base, Armadale out.
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0: Race, base, Cannington checking public toilet, duress, over.
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0: is Pete David, Fort Ready, Chicago.
1: Repeat, loud and clear.
0: Likewise, please. Pete David, Fort Ready.
1: Underground base.
0: Standing platform 1, tunnel 4, air gate into the tunnel is open. Would you be able to possibly review and see who went there and when, over?
1: Yeah, underground, when the train went through an hour ago, foul train, it opened. Been looking since, haven't seen anyone else go through.

0: Base. Good morning. CSA Base was doing the West Public School at Drift Harbour.
1: Bayswater, Western Duress received.
0: CSA Base was received. Please stand by for the start toilet dress line from Westwood. Over.

0: base manager. 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
1: Suicide Park checking. Hold a second off.
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2: Roger, Mandra, clearing cameras.
0: Copy that, please. Clear cameras, but not.

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1: Yeah, call me, that's come through.
0: Stand by for second one, please.
1: Yeah, second one through, thank you.
0: That's this only option.

0: This is Armadale testing Toledo Resala will pass into changeover.
1: That's true. Thank you.
0: Please stand by for the second one.
1: Armadale, second one through. Thank you.
0: Please, Armadale. Base, comes code requesting a address check in public toilet, please.
1: That's true. Wait for the second one.
0: Thank you.
2: Pains, do not

0: stadium tekinde duruyoruz. In the Eastern Concord Public Toilet Stadium ama.
1: Stadium, let's come through.
0: Base stadium out.
1: Ellenbrook, both of those are through.

up on the Yanchep line. Now, please be advised, there is a service at Clarkson. That is the 503 Yanchep to Perth. Currently 13 minutes late. The services that were scheduled to run prior to that have been cancelled at this stage. There is a service at Clarkson heading into Perth. Hands out.

0: Suicide Morley, radio check please, over.
1: Morley, loud and clear. O Street, that's through, thank you.
2: Thank you, Mr. Portillo. Good morning, Bayes. BT Energy, testing your salam in public door problem.
1: Reclip, that's true.
2: Airport, sorry, let's be fast.

0: CSA Joondalup. This is CSA Clarkson, over.
1: Go ahead, Joondalup.
0: Yeah, if that's you, Joondalup. First train of the morning, just above Clarkson, over.
1: Roger, they'll be dead pleased.

Alpha Thump on the airship line. This is Pins. Staff on the airship line. This is Pins. I've just been advised buses are not yet organised between Clarkson and Yanchep. Work in progress. Pins out.

0: Base 2, Oshie 1, over.
1: You're receiving.
0: 2 IC1 males just walked through Horseshoe 1 gate without showing ticket. Pretty elusive. They've gone to the underpass, looks like they may be heading platform 7 or platform 8, over.

0: Horseshoe base, have you seen them pop up on any of the platforms?
1: Negative. I was just looking out. I haven't seen where they've gone. Over.
0: Roger. I'll do some reviewing.
1: Yeah, base. I've just seen them heading now towards the underpass to the underground. Over.
0: Roger.

0: horseshoe description, dark clothing, baseball caps?
1: Yeah, that's correct. Over.
0: Yeah, Roger, they're walking down the ramp towards, as if they're heading towards the other end. I'll keep an eye on them.
1: Thanks, mate. Horseshoe out.

0: say Whitford, Joondalup. Joondalup, Whitford's receiving, go ahead.
1: CSA.
0: Way over, on the up.
1: CSA, Yanship, Yanship, this is Pendeavour.
0: Yanship, receiving, go ahead.
1: I've just been informed that there is a bus that has been organised and should be to you eventually. I'm not too sure exactly what time, but there is a bus en route to Yanship. Over.
0: Yeah, roger. Most people got in their cars and drove to Clarkson, but yeah, we've got a couple of people here. Thanks, Rob.
2: Roger, received, Delta 7, have a good shift.
0: Likewise, 7 out.

0: Delta 11, over.
1: Yeah, Delta 11, send.
0: Delta 11, currently code 05 at Hadley Station, utilizing Whiskey Tango 9042 and 9044, fleet 303 and 11, mobile, over.
1: Roger, received Delta 11, have a good shift.
0: Low enough.
2: Base, Delta 3.
1: Delta 3, send.
2: Base, this is Delta 3, going code 01 on the Armidale line. 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We have fleet vehicle 386 and contactable on Delta 3 mobile. 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
1: Roger, received loud and clear, Delta 3. Have a good shift.
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1: 14, send.
0: This is Delta 14, going code 01 on the Ellenbrook line. We're using Whiskey Tango's 9355 and 9354. Fleet number is 507, contact 414, mobile over.
1: Roger, received, Delta 14, have a good shift.
0: Class 14 out.

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1: This is Bayswater East, checking the unisex toilet duress alarm, over. Bayswater, that's come through, thank you. Morning, B. This is Bayswater East, checking the unisex toilet duress alarm. Over. Yeah, Roger, that's come through. Thank you. Sorry, Rob.

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0: Bayswater East out.

0: Good morning, base. This is the airport. Checking your toilet door is over. But that's true. Thank you. Thank you, base. Airport out.
1: Clarkson, this is Benz. Are that service platform one is an empty service, over.

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1: Bay, $1, code 05, Fremantle State, Whiskey Tango, 9114, 9116, Fleet 394, $1, mobile over.
0: Roger, received $1, have a good shift.
1: Thanks, Bay, one out.
2: Staff on the Yanchep line, just been informed there are 3 buses that have been organised. They should be running by around 6 a.m. One from Yanchep for Butler and through to Clarkson. This is Penzel.

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0: PSA Underground, this is Mittens, over.
1: Receiving, go ahead, over.
0: Yeah, that service on your platform 2 that's just arrived, will be leaving shortly. That is set 1005, and I've adjusted the time so that it should be leaving very shortly, over.
1: Just arrived, pretty full, thanks.

0: transit stop at Daglish. Transit at Daglish, what's going
1: on? 1-6-1 at Daglish, go ahead.
0: Yeah, Roger, the down service approaching you. You had a trespass at Vic Street, boarded that service door 1. Stand by, I'll give you more description.

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0: Kansas staff who were just at Daglishburg contacts, and that rail car was approaching, went around the closed boom gates, crossed in front of that service and boarded.
1: Received, I'll still run with, we'll get to that mail now, over.

0: BS Nicholson Road taking Dear Islam Family 12 over.
1: 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Thank you.
0: BS Nicholson Road off.

0: Bay, Brighton 5, testing 0 to Lama, subject calling, bus port over.
1: Whiteman, that's come through.
0: Brighton 5 out.

0: Auckland, CSA Glasson. This is Warren. Over.
1: CSA Clark receiving. Go ahead, Warren.
0: Could you please look out for a black gym bag around door 124? The passenger left that this morning, over.
1: Yeah, message received. I'll check all the trains when they come in because I'll probably have to tell people to get off here anyway. So I'll look out for a bag between doors 1 and 4 on all the trains over.
0: That should be your next approaching service. Over. Worry, John.

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1: Morning Bay, Delta 10, going code 01 on the Fremantle line with Whiskey Tango's 107 and 81. 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

0: Seven, did you get my last? Over.
1: Yeah, roger, you said out, so that's the end of transmission. Thank you.

0: 1, Victor 1, Victor 1, over.
1: Yeah, go ahead, Victor 1.
0: Yeah, Oscar 1, just stand by for a phone call, over.

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Please note a 3-cloth set is just before I see Rockingham heading towards Perth. 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
1: 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Camera 403.

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1: I'll take it to the quiz then.

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1: CSA Clarkson, this is Pence. Affirmative that service on platform 2 will return to Perth. Over.
0: Yeah, Clarkson, receive that. We're making the appropriate announcements. Over.
2: Delta 15, send.
0: Base Delta 15, logging on with Whiskey Tango's at 9025 and 9026. 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Currently code 01 on the Mandra line and contactable on 15's mobile.
2: Roger, received Delta 15. Have a good shift.
0: You too.

0: GTA Alkemos, CSI Yanship, over.
1: Alkemos receiving, go ahead.
0: Yeah, morning, Sonny. The first bus is just leaving Yanship, over.
1: Roger, thank you, Mark.

0: KTIE Warwick. This is CSA Clarkson. Over.
1: This is Warwick receiving. Please go ahead.
0: Yeah, Warwick, I have a black bag in my possession. Over.
1: Excuse me, Clarkson. Please kindly go ahead pressing that. The customer will pick it up at a later stage. Over.
0: Yeah, message received. When I've got the time, I'll put it on Trish. Thank you, Clarkson. Out.

0: Base PTA, Ballinger, check in direct. Help me toilet, please.
1: Ballinger, that's come through.
0: Base PTA, Ballinger, out.
1: Roger, Whiteman, that's come through.
0: Whiteman, Park out.

0: Okay, Clarkson, Clarkson, this is Pins, over.
1: CFA Clarkson, receiving, go ahead.
0: Just been informed that service on the platform 2 will be leaving at its scheduled time from Clarkson at 6:45. All services will be leaving from platform 1 until then. So you want to get passengers over to platform 1.
1: If you receive, I shall get on that train and tell them the good news. 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

0: CSA Clarkson, this is Penns, over.
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0: Yeah, your next service into platform one has come out of the yard, 3028, headed your way in the next five, over.
1: Received, we're making the appropriate announcements, but thank you for the information. 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
1: Roger, received Delta 2, have a good shift.

0: set my lens. This is 10, 7. My lens, this is Pins. Can you give me a call, please? 6 2 8 7 7 over.
1: Roger that. Stand by for phone call.

0: Okay, Butler, CFA Butler, this is Alkimos, over.
1: CSA Clarkson, this is Penn.
2: Clarkson, receiving, go ahead, Penn.
1: You've got one coming down the hill now, platform one, the next one to leave. Can you just make sure that there's nobody on platform two? They might move their train off the platform, over.
2: A message received. I checked it before, but I was just giving another check just in case, over.
1: Roger there, thanks for your help.
0: CSA Butler, this is Alkimos, over.
3: Butler, receive another.
0: Georgie, first bus left Alkimos just a second ago. Over.
3: Roger, thanks, Annie.

0: PTA Naranda, testing the public toilet duress alarm. Over.
1: Yeah, Naranda, that's come through. Thank you.
0: Thank you. PTA Naranda out.

0: 14, Beans, it's Ellenbrook.
1: Ellenbrook, Beans, go ahead.
0: Are we missing a service 26 minutes on our board for next month or first?
1: Roger, stand by.

0: Allenbrook, this is Pins. We've had a couple of cancelled Allenbrook services due to the disruption on the Yanchep line. The next one for you is supposed to be 2018, leaving at 0702. Over.
1: Sorry, we're saying 26 minutes, and you're saying 32 minutes.

0: Allenbrook. This is Penn's. According to my panel, 2018 is the next one leaving, and that should be at just after 7 over.
1: Roger, is it possible to get some delay messages running?

0: Pinton. This is Pinton, over.
1: You chasing Ellenbrook?
0: Negative, Clarkson Pins. Clarkson Pins.
2: Go ahead, Pins. This is Clarkson.
0: Yeah, so that service on 2 obviously is going off the platform to allow others to come in there. I'll let you know which one is leaving from your next platform, over.
2: You can see the one off is just departed, heading towards the depot, over.

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1: Penn's, we have the CSA base water, over.
0: Roger, can you give me a call, 62877, over.

0: Markson, this is Penns, your next service to Perth, coming in platform one.
1: Our message received, we've made the announcement and I'll change out this train coming in on platform two now, over.
0: Oh, that's Roger, thanks.

0: CSA manager, this is Penn. Yeah, the one on platform 2 is out in a couple of minutes. You've got time to transfer passengers over.
1: Copy that, Penn. Sending passengers to platform 2 now.

0: say underground of it.
1: Underground, go.
0: There's a sound system being left on the platform here by lift 217. Would you be able to have a look when it was left and who left it over?
1: Sorry, Underground, we missed that. What was left there and whereabouts?
0: Sound system, and it's in between the lifts. By lift 217, the southern lift over.
1: Roger, I can see you now. Just stand by, see if I can find a fixed camera on that.

0: to underground base.
1: Roger, go ahead, over.
0: Yeah, it took us a little while to find the fixed camera on that one, but yeah, it's been there for about 12 minutes. The guys boarded the service must have just forgot that it was there.
1: Thank you.

0: PSA Clarkson, this is Pins. Your next service coming out of the yard now, down to platform 1, over.
1: Yeah, message received. Thanks, Pins, and I can see a train coming out onto 2. I'll change that out as well, over.
0: Roger that, thanks. Help.
2: CSA Butler, this is Alchemist, over.
3: Butler, receive an
2: Alchemist. Another replacement bus just left Alchemist, over.
3: Roger, thank you.

0: a underground base.
1: Good evening.
0: If possible, would you give us a call, please?
1: Thank you.
2: Base, base, Delta 10, over.
0: Delta 10, send.
2: Delta 10, we've just gone past Dalgleish, and there's a service pulling into Subiaco that looks like it's been tagged. Are you aware of that? Over.
0: No, we haven't had any reports. We'll have a look at it and see if we can find out where it's been done. Thank you.
2: Base Delta 10 out.

0: this is tool. 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
1: Tier 3, clear stop.
0: Stop, tier 3, if you could just meet that service coming from Claremont and get some photos of the graffiti on the service, that'd be appreciated.
1: Yeah, we're heading over there now.

0: 10 base. East out of 10 receiving, over.
1: Guys, if possible, could you give base a call?
0: Standby.

0: PSA PTA Altamont, PSA Yanchep.
1: Receiving, go ahead.
0: Yeah, got the second bus leaving Yanchep now. Heading your way. Over.
1: Thank you very much, my dear.
2: Altamont South.

0: any transit staff at Claysbrook or near Claysbrook, Oscar 1?
1: Oscar 1, Perth Assist in Perth.
0: Yeah, Roger. I can get you headed towards Claysbrook, Platform 1. Call from SJA. Only got a 40-year-old male there having some sort of chest pains. They're on the way, but we got somebody who can attend as well.
1: Yeah, Roger. On our way.

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1: Yeah, Rep 96, Oscar 1, I'm still here, go ahead.
0: Oscar 1, I just got off Glassbrook Platform 2, do you want me to head off the Platform 1?
1: Yeah, roger, if you want to grab the station defib and head over there until transits get there, it'd be appreciated.
0: Your last view was very broken. Do you said grab a defib and head towards platform 1?
1: Yeah, that's a roger. Grab the defib, head to platform 1.
0: Your call is very broken. 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
3: And receiving.
2: Looks like they're one on platform 2, is the next one to go over.
3: Just about to go within the next 5 seconds, over.
0: Yeah, Perth assist, Oscar 1. Did you guys make it too closely?

0: 1 for the assist. Apologies, did you receive our last?
1: That was a negative. Just seeing if you'd made it a closed book yet.
0: Yeah, we're stuck at the pedestrian gates, but we're on platform 1 now.
1: Roger. Yeah, SJ, I'm having a hard time pushing the gurney up the ramp. They're

0: PSA Clarkson, this is Pins. That one coming into platform 2, unsure at this stage if it's going to head back to Perth.
1: Message received, I'll change it out anyway and we'll go from there, over.
0: Roger that, that's credible.

0: 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That's the next one to leave. Platform 1 after 2, over.
1: He's received us, still trying to get it, woke up on the 1 on 2, over.

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0: 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Ian Blackburn is travelling this morning. I will send the email over. CSA Big Park, TVN Controller.
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1: Message received, so I should get everyone on the train off platform 2 and head them over to 1, over.
0: That is correct, over.
2: CSA, Clarkson, Victor 6, we'll do the front set.

0: USA, Clarkson. This is Pins, over.
1: Clarkson receiving, go ahead.
0: Yeah, after that, service leaves on platform one. We have another one coming out of the yard down to platform one also, over.
1: Yeah, message received. Next two trains to Perth off platform one, over.
0: Roger, that's correct. Pins out.

0: Sterling. Check unit alarm is the button change over.
1: Sterling, yeah, that one's come through.
0: Yeah, Roger, thanks.

0: at Morley, Oscar 1.
1: TSA Clarkson, hence.
2: Clarkson, receiving, go ahead, then.
1: Platform 1 first, and then platform 2, into Perth, over.
2: Yeah, sorry, can you repeat? You broke up there, over.
1: Okay.
3: Delta 14, at Morley, receiving.
0: Yeah, stuff at Morley, Oscar 1, report by InfoLine. Apparently in the front of the station, there's a pile of needles there somewhere. If you had to do a patrol and deal with them.
3: No worries, I'll have a look.

0: a Clarkson. This is Penn's, over.
1: Clarkson receiving. Go ahead, Penn.
0: There's one crossing over going onto platform one. Platform two will leave first and then platform one. Over.
1: Message is there by sea crossing over now. Just repeating. Next train to Perth, platform two, then platform one. Over.
0: That is correct, Penn. Yeah.

0: PTA Alpha Box, DSA Yanchep.
1: Receiving, go ahead.
0: Yeah, we've got the third bus just departing, heading your way. Over.
1: Thank you.

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0: Philip Williams is just running a little bit late, but he will be there shortly, over.
1: Repeat your last, you were cut off.
0: Philip Williams is running a little bit late, but will be there shortly, over.
1: Message received. PTA Bull Creek out.

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2: We're close by, we'll meet that person ASAP.

0: Yes, hey, Clarkson. Your next two services from towards Perth will be leaving from platform one. Over.
1: A message received, just confirming the next two trains from Clarkson will be off platform one. Over.
0: That's correct. You've just had one leave, and the next one will be leaving from platform one. Over.
1: Received, I'll get everyone to platform one. Clarkson out.

Houston.

0: Bay Soğuş Çiftliği valla.
1: Bay
0: Sin. I said disregard for a couple of minutes, it's on its way back.
1: Roger.

0: Oscar 1 Delta 14, Oceanwind has been located and disposed of.
1: Yeah, roger, cheers guys.
2: Clarkson, this is Penn's, that service coming onto platform 1 is load and go, over.
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1: Philip Loomis, door 2, C-Series, thank you.
0: PTA Bull Creek out.

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1: Go ahead, over.
0: Saying the one on platform one is displaying six, is it over?
1: Displaying six and it's saying Whitford's and saying Yanchep.
0: I'll roger that, thanks.
2: Say pass.

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0: mines on the ground of it.
1: Andrew Gannon calling, hence.
0: Rob, can you tell me where my next Yanchep service is over?
1: Just coming in now, just left Elizabeth Key over.
0: Thank you.

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0: TSA Clarkson in Sober.
1: Clarkson receiving, go ahead then.
0: Platform 1, and then the one behind it coming down the hill, platform 1 again, and then platform 2, over.
1: Yeah, message to see platform 1, then platform 2, over.
0: Roger, that is correct, Pintown.

0: Queens, Prince, this is Milan. Prince operator, this is Milan.
1: Milan, go ahead, it's receiving.
0: Will you please fix the boards on platform 2?
1: Roger, I'll sort it out.
2: TVM, first underground. I have Philip Bloom heading to bus port, over.
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0: happens underground ever.
1: Hands receiving go.
0: From 2, board say 6 car, a 3 car has arrived over, on its way to Mandra.
1: I roger that, standby.
0: Say EQ, EQ underground over.
2: EQ receiving.
0: Your next Mandra service, which is with me at the moment, is a 3 car set over.
2: Steve underground, thanks for letting me know. Thank you. CSA EQR, thank you.